1:15 and it is officially Tuesday morning. If you had yesterday off, you lucky, lucky thing. It's Mary keeping you company. And the week has just got 4 days left, so let's make the most of it. Rita Ora on the way right now. Bella Kay.

0: That's Rita Ora. 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

with the goss, in case you weren't around yesterday because of bank holiday, which is so fine. We missed you, but you know, you're back. We're back into a routine. I had such a fab weekend. You know, I was talking about that hen do where I was doing all the DIY decorations. It all came together wonderfully, okay? We transformed this Airbnb into a disco party rave house. We did wine tasting outside. We did sports day on the beach. We went for dinner. We just had the best time. But the drama ensued afterwards when I got home, only to realize that someone who'd been in my house had accidentally turned the fridge off for 3 days. So I have a fridge full of food, all gone off. That was not that fun to come back to, but hey, you win some, you lose some. Let's have some Tame Impala and Jenny. This is Dracula.

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Calvin Harris and Ellie Goulding. You know, Calvin Harris's real name is Adam Richard Wiles. And he was talking about this, saying that, you know, most DJs will choose a completely different stage name. Like Deadmau5, his name is actually Joel Zimmerman. Or Diplo is called Thomas Pence. Fatboy Slim, his real name is Norman Cook. But Calvin Harris made that mistake of not really going for a stage name, just going for a name, a man's name. First name Calvin, second name Harris. Look, it's worked out pretty well for him, hasn't it? Right now, Sienna Spyro.

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17: Top stories this hour. A tour operator says it's still dealing with a serious medical situation on a cruise ship off the coast of Cape Verde. A British man's in hospital with a confirmed case of the rodent-borne hantavirus, while three passengers have died. The situation in the Strait of Hormuz is still unclear. Iran's disputing US claims that two American-flagged vessels safely crossed the key trade route yesterday. Donald Trump's attempting to use his navy to free up the blockaded shipping channel. That's prompted the Iranian leadership to issue this warning through state TV.
18: Maritime movements that do not conform to the declared principles of the Iranian Revolutionary Guard Navy will face serious risks, and violating vessels will be stopped with force.
17: Two people have been killed and two seriously injured after a car ramming in eastern Germany. It's ploughed into a pedestrian zone in Leipzig. A local man's been detained. Two police officers have been attacked while responding to large crowds that had gathered at a car meet in West Belfast. Social media footage shows people driving erratically in the Colin area of the city last night. Police in Northern Ireland say several of their vehicles were also damaged. In sport, Manchester City's Premier League title hopes have fallen out of their hands after a dramatic 3-3 draw at Everton. Pep Guardiola's team needed a 97th minute equaliser to move 5 points off the top with a game in hand over leaders Arsenal.
19: They make a proper English game, and so aggressive in the duels, but in general we make a really good performance.
17: Leaders Hearts remain on course for the Scottish Premiership title following a 2-1 home win over Rangers. And stars including Cara Delevingne, Nicole Kidman and Dame Anna Wintour have turned out in their best looks for fashion's biggest night of the year. This year's Met Gala theme is costume art. From Sky News, I'm Cam Hall.
0: It's 2 in the morning. Mary Manderfield making sure that you've got all the big tunes coming your way, like Taylor Swift.

That's for Saturdays. Maybe you went on a little trip or holiday over the bank holiday, and I'm going to just go ahead and guess that it was a lot more enjoyable and safe than this trip that a YouTuber, Lord Miles, has done. He went to Snake Island, right? It's off the coast of Sao Paulo in Brazil, and it's considered too dangerous for humans to even set foot on. There's 4,000 snakes, including the extremely venomous golden lancehead. One bite can kill someone in an hour. But yeah, Lord Miles just decided to head on down for his YouTube audience. Listen, the things that people will do for content, it's insane. I've got new music for you right now from Teddy Swims.

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0: before you go, there's something I want you to have.
1: Oh, it's beautiful. But wait a minute, isn't this...
0: Yeah, yes it is.
1: But I thought the old lady dropped it into the ocean in the air.

darlings, have you seen the lineup or the celebrity traitors? We do have a while until it's going to be on our TVs. I reckon not until the winter, but I think because they started filming this week, I thought, let us get the names out there so that it doesn't get leaked, right? They'd rather just tell us straight. And there's some huge names in there, from Richard E. Grant to Bella Ramsey from The Last of Us, Ross Kemp, who's going to be fab, come on. He's so serious. He's going to be great. Actor Michael Sheen, Maya Jammer's on there. But people are noticing. They've definitely made the effort when it comes to comedians. Because obviously, Alan Carr, he won the first celebrity series. Maybe they thought that's kind of the winning formula. So Ramesh Ranganathan's in there, Rob Beckett. Just got to make sure you've got some funny business going on. Looking forward to that one. Right, Jason.

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1: 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Alex Warren on the way and Chapel Road to come.
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0: Chapel Ryan, and now new music. Two big pop icons, just from different eras, coming together. We saw them on stage together at Coachella. Of course, I am talking about Sabrina Carpenter and the Madonna. And I do find it interesting. I've seen plenty of Gen Z kind of being introduced to Madonna for the first time. Being like, oh, wow. This is who she is. This is some of her music, and going into the back catalogue as well. But look, right now it's all about new music. I wonder if they'll work together again. Bring Your Love, Madonna and Sabrina Carpenter.
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16: 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My killer wasn't a bad man. He had a rescue dog called Frank and rang his mum every Sunday. He wasn't a speed freak. He just thought it was okay to go a few miles an hour over the limit. But that was enough to knock me off my bike and kill me.
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19: The top stories this hour. There's uncertainty about just how much transit is getting through the Strait of Hormuz. Donald Trump says two American-flagged vessels crossed the key shipping route yesterday because the US Navy's on hand to help. Iran, which has effectively cut off the channel, disputes that. Rahman Kapoor, the captain of a crude oil tanker, has been stranded in the waterway since the start of the conflict.
20: Ever since there was a ceasefire, situation was pretty normal, but past few days, several attacks. It is quite disturbing, and my crew morale is again, you know, going down. So it is really very upset to know again they are attacking merchant ships.
19: Around 150 people remain on board a cruise ship off the coast of Cape Verde after a hantavirus outbreak is suspected to have killed 3 people. A British man's in a critical condition in hospital in South Africa. Authorities in Germany say 2 people have been killed after a car ploughed into a crowd in Leipzig. The driver's been arrested. The Prime Minister's calling on the whole of society to stand with Jewish communities following the Golders Green terror attack. Sir Keir Starmer's to meet leaders from policing, higher education and business about tackling anti-Semitism. In sport, Hearts have regained their 3-point lead at the top of the Scottish Premiership with a 2-1 win at home to Rangers. The pace setters came from a goal down. Boss Derek McInnes has praised his players' character.
21: Now it's 3 games in a row. We've had to come from behind against good teams. You know, Hibs, Motherwell
0: and Rangers, and ideally we wouldn't want to do that, but we know when we go behind, we've got that under the bonnet, we can still dig deep and find solutions and find ways to do it.
19: Manchester City dropped points in a 3-3 draw at Everton to hand the advantage to leaders Arsenal in the Premier League title race. And China's Wu Yizhe has won the World Snooker Championship. He clinched an 18-17 victory against Sean Murphy at the Crucible. From Sky News, I'm Cam Hall.
21: 3 a.m. means one thing only. The throwbacks are here.

Kesha, We Are Who We Are. She wrote that as a bit of a pride anthem for her LGBT fans, and I'm a big fan. Benny Blanco produced that as well. You know Selena Gomez's husband. Right, this is what the Throwback Hour is all about. Rediscovering tunes you might not have heard in a hot minute and loving them all over again. I'm Mary Mandelfield, and I'm ready to press play on some Rihanna. You can't go wrong with a classic like Disturbia.

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17: 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Sometimes in life, you just know what you're getting. 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

0: Yeah, I can do this on my own. I'm paying my own bills. I'm doing my own thing. And it's Mary Manderfield with you. This is your Throwback Hour on the 5th of May. It's the 5th of the 5th. And the good vibes are right here. This is where you can find them. Pure throwbacks up until 4 a.m., including Akon on the way. Some Whitney Houston to come. Right now from 2018, this is George Ezra.
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Drink some margaritas, watch me on blue lights. Listen to the mariachi play at midnight. Are you with me? Are you with me?

Maroon 5, before that Whitney Houston, right here on your Throwback Hour. Merry with you, and we're just keeping going with these big, big tunes. This next one from Tupac and Dr. Dre was actually written in just 15 minutes by Dr. Dre, and it became Tupac's most successful song, hitting the number one spot on the US Billboard Hot 100 for 2 weeks, which is a big deal over there. It's a big deal. Right, California Love on your Throwback Hour.

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20: Top stories this hour. Donald Trump suggesting high fuel prices will drop rapidly once the Iran conflict is resolved. He says two American-flagged ships have crossed the Strait of Hormuz safely today under guidance from his forces. Iran stepped up its attacks on the UAE as Tehran tries to maintain its stranglehold on the key trade route. The US president told business leaders he's winning the war.
21: We're doing record business. We have a stock market that hit even with this military operation. We can't let Iran have a nuclear weapon. We hit all new highs, and I said we have to take care of business because we can't let that happen. So we did a little detour, and it's working out very nicely.
20: Efforts are underway to get two crew who may have the rodent-borne hantavirus off a cruise ship. Nearly 150 people are still on the vessel. Cape Verde authorities aren't allowing it to dock or those on board to disembark. US travel blogger Jake Rosmarin's on board and has posted this video on his TikTok account.
22: What's happening right now is very real for all of us here. We're not just a story. We're not just headlines. We're people. People with families, with lives, with people waiting for us at home.
20: The Prime Minister's to meet leaders from policing, higher education and business about tackling anti-Semitism later. It follows last week's Golders Green terror attack. Around two pubs a day shut for good in the first 3 months of the year. The British Beer and Pub Association claims the closures led to the loss of about 2,400 jobs. Hearts have taken a huge step towards the Scottish Premiership title with the 2-1 win at home to Rangers. The leaders are now 3 points clear of nearest challengers. Celtic, and Manchester City have cut Arsenal's lead to 5 points at the top of the Premier League with a 3-3 draw at Everton. Nottingham Forest boosted their chances of survival with a 3-1 win at Chelsea. From Sky News, I'm Cam Hall.
1: And it's Mary Manderfield with you at 4 a.m. Tuesday morning on the 5th of the 5th. Right now, Bruno Mars.

That's Pink on Hits Radio this morning. Coming up to 4:15 on your Tuesday. And we are getting the photos in from the Met Gala in New York. So much to go through. We ain't going to do best dressed, worst dressed or any of that. I just want to give you the goss. And it can make us feel like maybe we're a small part of it. Met Monday, they call it. Obviously, it's Tuesday here, but you know, America, they're behind us. It's Mary Manderfield with you until 6 a.m. this morning. It's Mega May on Make Me a Winner. So details of that to come. And right now, Sienna Spyro.

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Ed Sheeran on Hits Radio. Good morning to Kaylee, my early morning queen. Justin and his partner Lucy are up early this morning. They're heading on a road trip. They've got 3 hours ahead, but they're glad to make an early start. I mean, yeah, if you started now, 4:30, 5:30, 6:30, 7. Oh, you'll even get there before the morning commute starts. Leslie's been in touch as well. Listen, 0333 2020 800 is the WhatsApp number. It's as simple as drop me a little message. And this is basically the start of the week, isn't it? I mean, I was here and a few of us were here yesterday for the bank holiday. But now I feel like everyone's back in their routine. It's a 4-day week then, isn't it? Hopefully that puts you in a fabulous mood. I've got new music for you from John Newman. You might not have heard from him in a couple of years. Taking some time off, I decided to come back with a banger. This is Merry Go, John Newman on Hits Radio.

0: Ellie Goulding on Hits Radio this morning. Shout out to Zara. Who's struggling to wake up, but it's all good. The day's beginning. Listen, we do need to talk about the Met Gala. It's happening in New York pretty much round about now. It used to be $50 a ticket and now will cost you $100,000 to attend. So best believe all the stars that showed up were making the most effort. We'll chat about that in a bit. Plus Sarah Larson on the way.
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Post Malone and Morgan Wallen on Hits Radio this morning. It's Mary keeping you company. We are back into the week. The working week. Tuesday morning. Right. Met Gala. Happening in New York. And I think everyone looks lovely. The theme this year is fashion is art. Remember, this is a fundraiser for the Metropolitan Museum of Art's Spring Costume Exhibition. Hey, who knew that celebrities were so philanthropic? They all want to go to the Met Gala, where you need a specific invite from Anna Wintour and $100,000 to attend. Beyoncé was one of the co-chairs for the evening. So she's in this like jeweled skeleton situation with a big old fluffy coat that looks like it takes up half of the red carpet. Amazing. Heidi Klum is there in an outfit that makes her look like she is a statue, like ultra realistic. She's body painted head to toe. Anne Hathaway and some of the Devil Wears Prada 2 cast were there. Got a massive cheer from onlookers. I think my favourite outfit was from Sabrina Carpenter, who we love, where her dress was made from like strips of the film from an Audrey Hepburn film called Sabrina. Get it? Sabrina? In a film of Sabrina? Obsessed. I do love how we all sit here kind of in our trackies, or I'm in my gym wear judging these celebrities like, yeah, no, not quite at the mark. Meanwhile, we look awful. Right, my darlings, this is Joe on Hits Radio.

0: it's a classic, Miss Jackson on Hits Radio. Mary with you. We're coming up to 5 a.m. I should probably get you some of the latest news. How about that? Stick around, Olivia Dean playing after this.
1: Mother's Day, this Sunday. 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
14: The top stories this hour. The situation in the Strait of Hormuz is still unclear. Iran's disputing US claims that two American-flagged vessels safely crossed the key trade route yesterday. Donald Trump's attempting to use his navy to free up the blockaded shipping channel. The cruise ship where three people have died in a suspected hantavirus outbreak still hasn't docked in Cape Verde. Around 150 passengers are on board, while one British man's in a critical condition in hospital. Molecular, the virologist Vinod Balasubramaniam, tells us how the virus is transmitted from rodents to humans.
15: People become infected when they inhale tiny particles from dried rodent urine, droppings or saliva, especially in enclosed or poorly ventilated spaces where contaminated material has been disturbed, especially when you're cleaning a certain, you know, surface or a certain area.
14: The Prime Minister is calling on the whole of society to stand with Jewish communities following the Golders Green terror attack. Sakir Starmer's to meet leaders from policing, higher education and business about tackling anti-Semitism. Two police officers have been attacked while responding to large crowds that had gathered at a car meet in West Belfast. Northern Ireland's force says several of its vehicles were also damaged last night. Manchester City boss Pep Guardiola promises his side will keep fighting in the Premier League title race against leaders Arsenal after a dramatic 3-3 draw at Everton. It leaves them 5 points off the top, but with a game in hand on their rivals.
16: Now it's in our hands. If they win all the games, the title will be for Arsenal. So what we have to do is win our game, next one, recover well, and have to have a series of games, 3 days, 3 days, 3 days, and this is what we have to do.
14: Hearts moved 3 points clear at the top of the Scottish Premiership with a 2-1 win at home to Rangers. And China's Wu Yizhe has become the second youngest winner of the World Snooker Championship. The 22-year-old clinched an 18-17 final victory over Sean Murphy at the Crucible. From Sky News, I'm Cam Hall.
0: I'm Mary Mansfield. It's just gone 5 a.m. on your Tuesday morning. Miley on the way and Olivia Dean now.

0: Hits Radio. It's Mary. This is your Tuesday morning. Don't be one of those people who's confused what day it is because we had bank holiday. Lock in, focus. Come on, you got this. We're coming up to 5:15. Our morning motivator today is the lovely Emily.
1: Rise and shine, wake up, get out of bed, put the kettle on, brew that coffee, do what you need to do because it is time to lock in.
0: Yes, it's as simple as that. Thank you, Emily. Right, my darlings, I've also got details for Mega May on Make Me a Winner. That's round the corner. Right now, lovely Ella Langley, choosing Texas on Hits Radio.

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0: Which means you've got even more chances to win a life-changing cash on Make Me A Winner this month. Mega May is here, and you could win a very cool quarter of £1 million, and it is happening tomorrow. Hey, that's enough cash to get yourself a ticket to the Met Gala. And then some. 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Calls are charged at standard rate. This is for over 18s only. And lines close at 5 p.m. tomorrow. And that's when one person will win a quarter of £1 million. Just answer the call and the cash is yours. 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I am wishing you the best of luck. Listen, if you go to the Met Gala, can you invite me too? I'd love to go. J-Lo on the way. Benson Boone after this.
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Think About Us on Hits Radio. Mary with you. Tuesday morning, back into the swing of things. Well, shout out to my huns who were still here yesterday on a lovely bank holiday Monday. But if you had a well-deserved rest, I'm so happy for you. Maybe you were chilling in the garden just like Stu. Said, Mary, I've been preparing this garden for weeks, looking forward to the time that I can actually just sit out there and do nothing. I guess that's what bank holidays are for. And Cooper, who is on his way to work, said the three-day weekend was very much appreciated. I feel it. I was out and about yesterday, and it was like everyone had a spring in their step. Out for dinner, out for drinks. It feels kind of naughty, doesn't it? You're like, ooh, bank holiday Monday, but you make it work. Right, 0333 2020 800, that's the WhatsApp number. I'm going to get as many shout outs for you as I can. I'm with you until six. And I've got these two together, which I love, Miles Smith and Niall Horan. What a pairing. 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

0: Teddy Swims. Shout out to Camilla this morning celebrating her anniversary. Alison said, good morning. Just driving to the gym after a great weekend. Yes, Alison. Wake up and seize that day. Get to the gym nice and early. And Penny says, bank holiday Monday was relaxing and energetic. She says, as energetic as you can be with a dodgy right leg. So it was a sauna and swim and a coffee and a cheesecake. Oh my word, you're making me jealous. I'm so glad you all had such a good one. That's what it's all about. And we get to repeat it again at the end of May. Jason Derulo on the way. Taylor Swift next. It's Radio.
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Listen, if you ever think that maybe you're making a fuss or you're just that late person in your friendship group, the one that everyone's always waiting on, kind of moaning to, say, come on, you're going to miss dinner reservations. You're going to miss the show. Maybe, just maybe, you are the Rihanna of your friendship group. So the Met Gala was last night, and there is a strict rule about arriving before 8 p.m. to get your photo on the red carpet and go inside and have dinner. But Anna Wintour makes an exception for Rihanna only. Apparently every year she arrives around 10 p.m, gets her own photos where there's no fuss, and then just saunters her way through. So yeah, don't worry. If you're one of those people who's always late, maybe you're late for a meeting today or late for work, just tell your boss you're the Rihanna of your company. They're going to have to just allow it, okay? I've got new music for you now from Blue. This is Flowers on Hits Radio. If

0: 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My darlings, what a start to the week for so many of you after that lovely bank holiday. I'm going to be back around bright and early from 1 a.m. tomorrow. Don't you worry about that. Fleur, Will and James back on your breakfast this morning. They're going to be catching up with listener M after she tried to get out of seeing her mother-in-law this bank holiday weekend. I wonder how that went down. Plus, it is Mega May on Make Me a Winner. £250,000 to be won tomorrow. 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
18: Top stories this hour. The Prime Minister's calling on the whole of society to stand with Jewish communities following the Golders Green terror attacks. Sakir Starmer's meeting up with leaders from policing, higher education and business later to talk about how the UK can tackle anti-Semitism. A man has been charged after two Jewish men were stabbed in the street last week. Speaking then, the PM said there's no place for hatred.
19: People are scared. Scared to show who they are in their community. Scared to go to synagogue and practice their religion. Nobody should live like that in Britain.
18: Well, two people are still being questioned after a fire at a memorial wall in Golders Green. It broke out in the early hours of last Monday. The 46-year-old man and a woman who's 38 are being held on suspicion of arson. Counter-terror police are leading the investigation. Now, as Donald Trump has started new efforts to try and open up a vital shipping channel, Iran's warning there's no military solution to a political crisis. Several ships have reported explosions in the Strait of Hormuz, a vital oil route, while America's says it's destroyed six small Iranian military boats. A woman who was spiked with a needle at a London bar is calling for more CCTV at venues to make sure there's better protection for customers.
7: My control was stripped from me so quickly, and I was then, that was just gone. And I think that's sort of where, yeah, that anxiety stemmed from, just knowing somebody could just take it.
18: Molly Penfolder started a petition after her case was dropped because cameras didn't cover the stairs where the alleged attack happened. She says she doesn't want anyone else to experience what she went through, saying it's had a devastating impact. Chelsea interim boss Callum McFarlane's confident his players are motivated to qualify for Europe, even if it's not in the Champions League. They're ninth in the Premier League after a 3-1 defeat at home to Nottingham Forest. And West Ham are up to 10th in the Women's Super League, continuing their strong end to the campaign with a 2-0 victory at Aston Villa. The Londoners have now won back-to-back WSL matches for the first time this season.
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18: Sunny spells for London for most of the day, though getting cloudier later on. Highs of 18 degrees. That's the latest. I'm Aileen O'Sullivan.

0: 6 a.m. on Tuesday, the 5th of May. A 4-day week incoming.
1: Yeah, that's us.
2: We like to hear. We can, Joe. We believe. And we hope you had a really lovely long weekend if you're enjoying a bank holiday yesterday.
3: Now, on today's show, we're going to be talking TV BAFTAs. Fleur's getting herself onto another red carpet.
2: Good Lord.
0: I don't know how I'm getting away with it. And this Friday, someone will win a huge amount of money, but we're giving you an earlier chance to win £250,000 on Wednesday.
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0: Good morning. It's the Hits Radio Breakfast Show with Fleur, Will and James. I hope you had a lovely bank holiday weekend. What did you guys get up to?
1: I was under quite a lot of pressure, actually, because my friend, who's my neighbour, actually, she had a birthday party and it was a karaoke booth, but we all had to decide what we were singing ahead of time and then she approved the song.
2: Really?
0: What?
1: Yeah, can you believe that?
2: Control freak.
1: There were like 20 of us in this booth and she had to approve all the songs.
2: Wow. What?
1: It was a lot. It was like working here.
2: Yeah. That triggers me, though, slightly. Because I, and this is genuinely true, I dreamt the other night that you guys, well, kind of work people, but you, obviously you, had organised a surprise birthday party for me.
3: No, that's definitely a dream world. And we would never do that.
2: And no one came.
1: For your 50th? No, we'd have been there. We'd be there.
2: No, James. Not for my 50th.
0: Sorry, in your dream, no one turned up to the surprise party.
2: But it was just like badly organised. I think it was more that it was badly organised rather than I was unloved.
3: Right.
1: So you're blaming us.
2: Yeah, basically. No, but you know who actually was most in charge of organising it? And in my dream, I thought he might have done this on purpose, organised by, you know, Tyler West, who does Kiss.
3: Oh, yeah. No.
2: Yeah. He's in the studio next door.
3: He sabotaged you.
2: And in my dream, he sabotaged me.
1: No, T-Wizzle is King Sabo.
0: T-Wizzle?
2: Yeah. He hates me.
0: Yeah, don't worry. I think everyone would come in real life. Well, maybe not. Anyway, let's get on this tune.
1: I'm busy.

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2: We are back from the first of two bank holiday weekends in May, and we give you more chances to win life-changing cash with two draws this week.
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2: 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Good luck.
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7: Southern Rail services currently at a standstill between Three Bridges and Haywards Heath, as are Thames Link services between Brighton and Three Bridges, and the Gatwick Express between Gatwick Airport and Brighton, as emergency services currently dealing with an incident at Balcombe. And care needed at Ashford West on the North Circular through Finchley. Broken down vehicle blocking lane 1, Ashford to Temple Lights around the A1 at Henley's Corner. And it's already starting to queue as well, heading through Gravesend, Ashford West on the A2, heading from the Bean Interchange. That's the latest. I'm Louisa Gale.
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0: with a 15-minute travel time heading south on the M11 down towards the North Circular at Junction 4. And care still needed as you west on the North Circular through Finchley. A breakdown still closing a lane as you reach the A1 at Henley's Corner.
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1: Morning.
2: Morning.
0: We have had so many messages off the back of Liz, the mother-in-law, replying to Em's predicament of having a monster-in-law, shall we say. Ange says, no, Liz needs to get a grip. Em is 100% correct. Wow, her mother-in-law is interfering, busybody.
1: Wow.
0: So rude. Yeah, but this is so funny. But then read the rest.
3: Exactly. Tash just says, is it just me or who wouldn't mind someone coming to cut my lawn? Like, fair enough.
1: I mean, yeah,
3: it's
1: I'm
3: a
1: with
3: free
1: Tash
3: service.
1: Yeah,
0: but this is weird. Someone says, my ex-mother-in-law used to ask my husband, was I feeding him and washing his clothes properly and actually cooked food to give to him?
2: Sorry, is your ex-husband
0: what?
2: A child?
0: Yeah, what is going on in this world?
2: Why are you feeding? That's so outrageous.
0: In other news, and this is quite monumental, Will, you went to watch The Devil Wears Prada 2.
3: I went to The Devil Wears Prada 2.
2: I can't believe you went
3: I
2: to see it.
3: I dragged my fiancé, kicking and screaming, because she finds Anne Hathaway a bit annoying. So I went to see Devil Wears Prada 2.
2: And also, your fiancé is a stylist, so she'll be all over this.
3: We loved it. We loved it. It's funny. It's quite long. Did you find
0: what?
3: It?
0: It's
2: really quick.
3: Did you find there were certain bits where
2: No.
3: Why am I getting a thumbs down?
2: I would have watched another 2 hours of it.
0: I would love it. It wasn't long enough.
3: There was some bits where, and obviously the whole plot, I'm not going to spoil anything.
2: What?
3: But I sussed out what was going to happen within about, like, I'd say in about the first 8 minutes.
0: That's not the point of this.
3: And I leant across to Toby and I was like, you know, let's get...
0: It's not a twist.
3: But it had some very funny lines in it.
2: Oh, great. What was your favourite?
3: When Emily Blunt says, may the bridges I burn light my way. That was good.
0: Great.
3: And she was doing the tippy taps on her face.
0: That's my favourite.
3: And she was doing the little tippy tappers. Look, I loved the fashion. Because I love Emily in Paris, right? That's my kind of telly. So it ticked almost all my boxes.
2: Which box did it not tick?
3: I just felt like the plot was a bit contrived and a bit baggy, wasn't it? And a bit
2: baggy.
3: Excuse me.
0: Anyone who's a fan of the first movie will appreciate it.
3: I think the first movie was better.
2: No. I think this is as good, if not better.
3: Guys, I went to see it and I liked it. I don't know why you're on my case.
2: Do you know what? I don't even care what you like or don't like. I'm not sure why you've suddenly become a tastemaker.
3: Well, I don't know. I didn't decide to make an entire section of our show about it.
0: To something else. Over 500,000 people have viewed me talking to Anne Hathaway about Arsenal.
2: Great.
0: And Arsenal did very well, actually, in their last match. We're doing bits, guys. Just saying, Arsenal!
3: No, stop it. What are you doing there?
2: Oh, God.
3: Stop it.
0: Sorry.
3: You're alienating 90% of the people listening.
0: I'm sorry if you're triggered, but just facts.
2: Very true.
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0: Lady Gaga, Bad Romance on Hits Radio. Oh my goodness. The messages that are coming through off the back of this mother-in-law dispute. Em was dreading having the conversation with her mother-in-law, who is quite overbearing, according to Em.
1: It sounded like it, yeah.
0: So we spoke to Liz to defend mother-in-laws across the land. And I don't know, I feel like I'm triggered after speaking to Liz. I feel like I might be on Em's side. Ian says, oh, tell her to get artificial grass, sorts the problem straight away. Yeah, because Em's mother-in-law insisted on coming around and mowing the lawn while her son was napping.
2: And she bought her own lawnmower with her.
0: She did.
1: As Jack said, I think we need to address the lawnmower in the room. You know, that's the sort of thing you never feel like you need to say to your mother-in-law.
0: That's so funny. We've also heard from Holly.
3: Morning, guys. I don't think I'd want Liz to be my mother-in-law after that conversation, though.
1: That's why she did that voice though in the shower.
0: That's why. Psycho, isn't it? Psycho.
2: Brilliant.
0: And Tony sent us this voice note.
4: I think Liz needs to learn to keep her nose out of it as well. That's so out of order with these mother-in-laws.
0: Sorry, are they in the same shower?
2: In the same shower.
0: What is actually going on?
2: Holly and Tony, this is great.
0: Coming up, we're going to play Useless and we have wiped the loser board clean. So this is your chance to set a new time and a new record.
1: Yeah, get straight to the top. Why not?
0: Yeah. And also, if you can do it with a really fast time, chances are you'll be like Mike, who was at the top for, what, 74 days?
2: 75 days.
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20: Hughes heading through Chessington this morning on the A243 Leatherhead Road because the Temple is at Garrison Lane, and a half an hour travel time heading west on the A2 between the Dance Interchange and the Kidbrook Interchange. It's slow clockwise on the M25, a breakdown now partially blocking the exit slip to Chertsey Junction 11, with a 20 minute travel time heading clockwise towards the M4 Junction 15. There's still no service on the Metropolitan line at Preston Road due to an ongoing incident. However, services have reopened on the Northern line at Highgate following an earlier fire alert.
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eventually. So if our time is running out, day after day, we'll make the mundane a masterpiece. Oh my, my, oh my, my love, I take one look at you, you're taking me.

0: Rihanna, where have you been? That's what everyone was asking her when she turned up to the Met Gala. Late. Just strolling on. They're like, yeah, you need to get to your seat, babe. Yeah, like, you're over an hour late. I love it.
1: Late like the album.
0: Right? Where's the music? Right now, it's time for a game of the useless. This is the game where being wrong is right. And by that, I mean you have to answer 10 questions incorrectly in the fastest time. Playing useless this morning is Callum. Good morning, Callum.
2: Morning.
0: Mm. How are you doing?
2: I'm all right, thanks. How are you?
0: Yeah, good. So you join us at the perfect time, actually, to play useless because we have wiped the loser board clean. So no matter what time you get, you'll be at the top.
3: That's right. Mike's reign has come to an end, Callum.
2: I think it might have anyway.
4: Yo, he thinks it might have anyway. Wow. Wow. Well, you see, this was Mike's tactic, was just be insufferably confident. So far, you're off to a good start here, Callum.
3: Now, I do want to say, Callum, you've got a lot of background noise, which could distract you when playing useless. So do with that information whatever you will.
0: Okay. Callum, let's remind you of the rules. If you go off topic, if you repeat an answer, or if you get the question right, James, our losercator, will add a time penalty of 10 seconds to your overall time. So you don't want to do any of those things.
2: No.
4: Okay, you want to get down to business, I can tell.
3: Yeah,
4: is your focus?
3: He's got no time for it.
4: Okay, let's do it.
0: Okay, your 10 questions start in 3, 2, 1. Whose album is called Man's Best Friend?
2: Katy Perry.
0: What's the capital of Australia?
2: London.
0: Which planet is closest to the sun?
2: Earth.
0: What does WWW stand for?
2: Worldwide Women.
0: Where is your heart located?
2: On your leg.
0: In total, how many continents are there?
2: 12.
0: How old is Anne Hathaway?
2: 2.
0: What colour are polar bears?
2: Black.
0: Is Northern Ireland in the UK?
2: No.
0: In total, how many colours are in the rainbow?
2: 27.
0: Stop the clock!
4: What? Wow.
3: What?
4: Oh my goodness!
3: Wow.
0: That was Speedy Gonzalez.
3: Really?
0: Do you know what? I always know it's going to be a good round when I get nervous.
4: Yes.
0: Asking the questions. Ooh.
4: You were locked in. That as soon as you answered that first one that quickly, I thought,
0: yeah,
4: holy
0: I was like, we're in for a ride. Okay,
4: wow.
0: Loser Katie James, go for it.
4: Wow.
3: Okay, are there black polar bears? I'm having a look.
4: No, come on.
3: Are there? I don't know.
0: No.
3: Okay, the internet doesn't seem sure either, so I guess that means there aren't. I won't issue a time penalty for that. How many continents are there? Can someone tell me?
5: Seven.
3: Okay, thank you. So, okay, last one I have a problem with, if I'm honest with you, is Worldwide Women.
4: What's wrong with
3: www.
4: That?
3: www. Does that stand for Worldwide Women?
0: No,
3: well,
0: it
3: Worldwide
0: it
3: Web,
0: yeah.
3: Right?
0: Yeah,
3: so you've got that 2/3 right.
4: No.
3: You've got that
0: it's
3: question
0: wrong.
3: 2/3
4: www. All one
0: for?
4: Word.
0: That's wrong. It's an incorrect answer.
3: There's also a website called Worldwide Women.
0: But that's not what www.
3: Which is actually
0: for.
3: Not what you think. It's a global resource centre for women and girls, just
0: okay.
3: For education.
0: It's an incorrect
3: in case
0: answer,
3: anyone
0: James.
3: Gets upset.
4: James, it is a very good incorrect answer.
3: No, I think
0: it is.
4: No, it's a really good incorrect answer.
3: I think it's the time penalty.
4: Why?
0: No, come on, man.
4: Why?
0: That's silly.
3: Because it's sort of correct, isn't
4: it's
3: it?
4: Not
0: it's
4: sort
0: not
4: sort of correct. It what www dot does not stand for Worldwide Women.
3: Can we take a break for a second?
0: No,
3: I need to speak to an adjudicator.
4: You're the adjudicator.
0: are the losercator.
3: I'm the losercator.
2: I think it's you guys.
3: All right, I'm issuing 5 seconds. I'm issuing 3 second time penalty. Sorry.
0: What?
3: No, wait. Six, what's 2/3 of 10 seconds?
0: Why
3: six
0: would you
3: and
0: do
3: a
0: that?
3: Half. Because it's 2/3 correct.
4: It's
3: so I'm standing by that
4: correct.
3: Decision.
0: My
3: it is 2/3 correct. Worldwide Web is the correct answer. You said Worldwide Women, so it's 2/3. Correct. That means you're getting a time penalty of
0: sorry,
3: six,
0: am I allowed to
3: six
0: hurt
3: seconds.
0: Him?
3: Yeah. So your time was 30.1, but it's now 36.1, which is still an amazing time.
0: That's
3: it's not out of order. It's the right thing to do.
4: Callum, you should be very proud. To be honest, that could still stand for a long time.
3: That's gonna. It definitely is. It's really speedy.
4: 30.1.
3: We'll
4: you've denied him a 30 second.
3: We'll call it 36.1.
0: Nah, you're out of order, man. Callum.
4: Robbed, Callum
0: robbed,
4: says.
0: Mate.
3: Yeah. You weren't robbed, mate. You're top
0: so
3: of the loser board. You should
0: anyway.
3: Be happy. That's actually an amazing achievement.
0: Thank you for playing, Callum. You
4: yeah.
0: were sensational.
4: Well done, mate.
2: No, all right, thank you.
0: Have a great day.
2: Yeah, thank you. Bye.
0: Bye.
4: You sounded absolutely devastated.
0: I need to take a
3: Why
0: walk.
3: Why is he devastated? He's at the top of the loser board with an amazing time. No one's had that time for ages.
0: I'm taking a walk.
4: You've lost control, James.

0: Teddy Swims lose control on Hits Radio. As Will mentioned earlier, James, you've lost complete control of this game.
1: I'm actually in shock at what I'm getting.
2: You have.
0: Oh no, we had a game of useless and people are upset.
2: And I, yeah, this is, you know what? I thank you, listeners, for being so passionate about this because you are right. People are just saying, no, James, just no, says Debbie.
1: Yeah, spelt no incorrect though.
2: Yeah, that's
1: K-N-O-Y.
0: MH says, James, sorry, mate. You need to overturn that decision. It was incorrect answer. Please sort it out.
2: Yeah. LJ, Lusicator needs a P45. James, can I ask you a question?
1: Yeah.
2: What show do we work on? What show do we work on? What's the name of our show?
1: The Hits Radio Breakfast Show.
2: Okay. What if I said to you, no, we work on the Hits Radio Drive Time Show?
1: Then I would say you were third correct.
0: But no, you wouldn't.
2: No, you wouldn't. No, you wouldn't.
0: Yeah,
1: because
0: silly.
1: Your answer, it's a lazy answer because you're rather than thinking of something new, you're just going, worldwide.
0: So now it's based on if it's lazy or not. Do you know what? I'm done with you.
1: Yeah. Well, I'm going to take a walk, guys.
0: I think we should get Callum back on tomorrow. Pretty sure do a rematch, actually.
3: Yeah, fair.
0: I've got myself onto another red carpet. Yeah, I've managed to do that. I'm going to be speaking to the stars, and I will tell you more next. Plus, we have two chances to win this week with Make Me a Winner. The first is tomorrow, £250,000. 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
2: Top stories this hour. The Prime Minister's calling on the whole of society to stand with Jewish communities following the Golders Green terror attack. Sir Keir Starmer is going to be meeting up with leaders from policing, higher education and business later to talk about how the UK can tackle anti-Semitism. A man has been charged after two Jewish men were stabbed in the street last week. Speaking then, the PM said there's no place for hatred.
3: People are scared. Scared to show who they are in their community. Scared to go to synagogue and practice their religion. Nobody should live like that in Britain.
2: Two people are still being questioned after a fire at a memorial wall in Golders Green. It broke out in the early hours of last Monday. The 46-year-old man and a woman who's 38 are being held on suspicion of arson. Tehran has mocked the US president's plan to free up shipping through a vital oil route. Donald Trump's called his idea of guiding vessels through the Strait of Hormuz Project Freedom, but Iranian officials say it's actually Project Deadlock. A woman who was spiked with a needle at a London bar is calling for more CCTV at venues to make sure there's better protection for customers.
14: My control was stripped from me so quickly, and I was then, that was just gone. And I think that's sort of where, yeah, that anxiety stemmed from, just knowing somebody could just take it.
2: Molly Penfold has started a petition after her case was dropped because cameras didn't cover the stairs where the alleged attack happened. She says she doesn't want anyone else to experience what she went through, saying it's had a devastating impact. Chelsea interim boss Callum McFarlane's confident that his players are motivated to qualify for Europe, even if it isn't the Champions League. They are ninth in the Premier League this morning following their 3-1 defeat at home to Nottingham Forest. And a London designer made up part of Kim Kardashian's look at the biggest night of the year in fashion, the Met Gala. It is an event known for some pretty out there outfits. Kim wore an orange gold body plate with a skirt from London-based studio Whittaker Malam. Katy Perry's whole face was covered with a silver mask, and Kylie Jenner wore a gown that looked like it had half fallen off.
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2: Sunny spells for London for most of the day, though getting cloudier later on. Highs of 18 degrees. That's the latest. I'm Aileen O'Sullivan.
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20: Oh yeah, it's Tuesday the 5th of May and we are making this month mega. We kicked it off with Jessica, who was shocked to get the winning call. 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
24: You are joking. 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
20: That's
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28: So beautiful.
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20: You're joking, what? 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

0: Yes, what a throwback. Neo, Miss Independent on Hits Radio now. Last night we saw the stars were out on one of the most famous red carpets in the world, the Met Gala. And there's another red carpet coming. I've managed to blag my way on again. I don't know how I'm getting away with it. The BAFTA Television Awards with P&O Cruises. It airs this Sunday, the 10th of May on BBC One. This is one of the biggest nights in TV. Okay, it's major. And before the show, you'll be able to tune in to the BAFTA's YouTube channel and see me live from the red carpet.
1: Wow.
0: While all the celebs are arriving.
2: Amazing.
1: Absolute star, Fleur.
0: I don't know how I've done it.
2: What side of the rope are you going to be on, Fleur?
0: Well, I'll see what I can blag on the day. I'm getting a pass. I don't know which one it is. I'm not going to be alone, though. I've got a friend with me bringing you all the action from behind the scenes. Someone who's not unfamiliar with being up early for breakfast radio. Good morning, Roman Kemp.
3: Good morning. Good morning, everyone. To be honest, this is the earliest I've been up in nearly 2.5 years now.
0: Yeah, that's annoying.
2: That's a lie. You listen to our radio show every morning, Roman.
1: No, he listens on the Rayo app, actually, at his leisure. No ads, he even subscribes.
0: Yeah. Yeah, you look annoyingly fresh-faced.
3: Yeah, trust me, it's not fresh at all. My alarm went off probably all about 3 minutes ago.
1: Wow.
0: Oh, man.
1: I like the tash, though.
3: Yeah, Someone walked past me the other day and was just like, "What part of Australia are you from?"
1: That's good. Yeah, it's the mullet as well. The combo is powerful. Yeah. It's very powerful.
0: Yeah. So, exactly. As well as all of the red carpet action, we can reveal the musical performances on the night, can't we, Roman?
2: Oh, really?
3: Yes, we can. I mean, to be honest, it's Fleur, I thought you were going to be performing. I thought,
0: that
3: would have been it. But no, we do have something really, really nice. One of the nicest ones that there is that's going to be there on the night is for the, you know, they have the in memoriam moment. Mm. And that's always a really, really touching moment at all of these ceremonies, including the BAFTA TV Awards. But there's Aurora, who's a Norwegian artist. She's going to be performing. It's a song called "Through the Eyes of a Child." It was used in Adolescence in the show. Mm. Adolescence obviously has got so many nominations. It's all going to be. I feel like the BAFTA TV Awards. It will just be about Stephen Graham and Cooper.
0: Pretty much.
3: It is going to be incredible. But that moment will be, you know, something else, because actually Aurora, she wrote that song when she was 13, so in the same age. As Owen Cooper in the show, so that'll be amazing. But get this, right? I don't know if I'm not sure. I'll have to look back if this has been done before. But another one of the performers, she's going to be performing her track "How to Be Human." She was. I don't think we've ever had an actual traitor performing.
0: Yeah.
1: Wow.
3: We got Kat Burns is going to be performing. Now, if she doesn't do the performance in the cloak, I'm going to be upset.
0: I know. Come on, man. Give the people what they want.
1: Yeah.
3: Exactly. But Kat is unbelievable.
0: Yes.
3: And so she's going to be performing her song. And just a big traitors moment, that one.
1: That'd be good.
0: That'd be so good. Mm. There's more exclusive performances as well on the night.
3: Yes.
1: You're missing the biggest one, aren't you, Roman?
3: I was saving the best till last.
1: Thank you.
3: The most impressive out of all of those moments, Will Best DJing on the red carpet.
2: What? Oh, wow, Will, that's huge.
1: Oh, guys, thank you.
2: Oh, my God.
1: Yeah.
3: The moment of the night.
1: Yeah, it's going to be a night. People aren't going to want to go in. The show's going to start. It's an empty auditorium. Where is everyone? They're still on the red carpet grooving to DJ Best.
0: Grooving?
3: Yeah. I will say this, though. He's not taking requests.
1: Oh, no, I'm actually taking, not requests, but can you just tell me what to play? Because currently my
2: I have a request. Playlist. Could you turn it down? That would be great.
0: Amazing. Now, Roman, you mentioned Adolescence. I mean, they've got 11 nominations. It's going to be a big night for that show. A Thousand Blows has got 7 nominations and Celebrity Traitors, 5 nominations.
1: Wow.
0: It's going to be major.
3: I think it's one of those as well. I'm a big Star Wars person, so Andor for me
1: is brilliant.
0: Oh, there we go.
1: Although the first series was better than the second, I thought, but that's...
3: Listen, to be honest... Yes, but...
2: Do you not have any nominations, Roman, for the one show? No nominations for you this year?
3: No, we're not nominated.
2: That's so out of order.
3: We're not nominated. We're one of those shows. We fly under the radar. We just do our bit every day.
2: Unsung heroes.
3: Yes. Yeah. We do our bit every day. Do you know what? We're one of those. It's like when you come in and you have that first... glass of wine after a long day at work.
1: I'm sorry, I thought you were talking about when you get on
0: set. Yeah, that's what I think.
3: No.
2: I wonder why you look so relaxed, mate.
0: Yeah. Well, it's going to be a lot of fun. I mean, I've got my outfit ready. Have you, Roman?
3: No.
0: Oh,
3: I was actually. Let's get on that. I mean, Will, you're like one of the best dressed guys in TV.
1: Yes. Wow. Yes. Thank you, Roman.
3: So maybe, Will, I might have to lend something from you. I don't think we're the same size. You've got
1: shoulders
3: like boulders.
1: Hang on a minute. What is going on? Are you
0: shoulders like boulders?
1: This is wonderful. Best. Yeah. Mate, we'll talk. Yeah. We'll talk. I'll hook you up with my stylist. Don't worry about it.
0: It's
3: your stylist.
1: Yeah.
3: Have you got a stylist on the day?
1: I'd never leave the house without one.
2: No, it's literally his fiance.
1: I know my fiance is his fiance. Stylist,
2: She just picks the clothes for him.
0: That's just your mom. Well, I cannot wait. The TV BAFTAs and P&O Cruises will be airing this Sunday on BBC One. And you can see me and Roman on BAFTA's YouTube channel before the show with all the action from the red carpet. Roman, thank you so much for waking up for us.
1: Yeah, thanks,
3: don't
1: man.
3: Be silly. Great job you guys do. Thank you so much, guys. And Will and Fleur, I guess I'll see you on the big day.
0: See you there. On the carpet rouge, there, as they say. Go and get some sleep now.
3: Bye.
0: Here's your boozy bar song on Hits Radio.

0: Yeah, Shaboozy, a bar song on Hits Radio. So there we have it.
1: Mm.
0: Both me and you, will be on the BAFTAs red carpet.
1: James, you're coming, aren't you?
2: Yeah, I somehow blagged a ticket.
1: James is trying his stuff as well. The whole gang is going to picture together.
2: We're going to be there. That'll be so fun. Getting a
0: picture on the red carpet. This will be really fun. Mm. Sad news. There is no Flurry Scram Piano today. It's really sad.
1: Oh, no, why?
0: It was one on Friday.
1: James, the complaints. Is it
0: really? No, it was one on Friday, and I'm off for the rest of the week. So, you know, it can't go on without me, can it?
1: We could finally
0: wheel on the piano without me.
1: James Barr's...
2: Tambourine.
1: Tambourine.
2: Yeah. Oh, yeah. Tambourine.
1: Tambourine? That's actually quite good.
2: Should we do that tomorrow instead?
1: Yeah, let's do it.
2: Let's do that. £1,000 if you can guess what song I'm playing on my tambourine. I'll do one tap every day.
0: Okay, if you cringed after hearing that idea, don't worry. My grand piano will be back, okay?
2: Well, Will and I are speaking to HR about it, so that piano.
0: Okay, we've got Jason Derulo on the way for you next.
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10: Traffic continues to queue for over a mile. Heading into London, as you'd south on the M1, a breakdown blocking a lane. This is Junction 1 for Staples Corner. And it's queuing to south Tottenham, as you'd south on the A503, although a broken down crane around St Anne's Road is now clear. It's still very busy back towards Seven Sisters, as it is again through Chessington on the Leatherhead Road towards the Templites at Garrison Lane. Still no service on the Metropolitan Line at Preston Road, and services remain suspended on the Gatwick Express between Gatwick Airport and Brighton due to an ongoing incident at Balcombe. That's the latest. I'm Louisa Gale.
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0: 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Good morning.
1: Good morning.
0: Now, we are very excited. A very special young lady called Sahara is about to come into our studio. James is trying to tidy up. That's why you just heard that play on the desk.
2: And we need to put these rubbish in.
0: Every so often, when we have a guest, we have to try and make it look decent.
3: Have we done a smell check in here? Because sometimes it can get musty.
2: I'll get the aftershave.
0: Get the aftershave out. Okay. Thank you. So Sahara thinks that she's coming in to tell us about her experience working with the King's Trust. But we've got a little surprise up our sleeves.
3: We certainly do.
0: It's very exciting.
3: Oh my gosh.
0: And then we're going to look at everything that you're going to be seeing in your timelines. But right now, let's get this on. It's Olivia Dean on Hits Radio.

0: Good morning. It's Hits Radio Breakfast with Fleur, Will and James, and we're doing something very special today. Every year, the King's Trust recognises young people around the UK that are doing amazing things in sometimes very difficult circumstances, and one of those people is here right now. Welcome, Sahara.
1: Hi, Sahara.
2: Morning.
3: Hello.
1: How are you doing?
3: I'm great. I'm just a bit nervous to be here.
1: Oh, don't be nervous. So, Sahara, you're here today as a King's Trust ambassador, which is amazing. But just tell us a bit about your journey, how you got to where you are now, and how the King's Trust has helped you along the way.
3: I've just come from a really challenging background with parental figures and not having the right support around me. So I went on my journey with therapists and support workers and mentors. Working with the King's Trust, I was able to go and retry my maths and English, which I'm still working towards till this day. And I also found, you know, the career path that I wanted to go down as well, which was security.
0: Yeah, you're fully licensed now.
3: Yes.
0: Amazing.
2: I think that's what's so inspiring about you, because you had a turbulent family and home life, and now, as an adult, and with the King's, King's Trust help, you are making safe spaces for people that didn't have them. And you're on the door sometimes with the list. Like, your name's not on this list, mate.
3: Yeah.
2: You're not coming in. I recognise you. I think you've blocked me a couple of times, actually. Can you guess our ages?
3: Ooh, I would like to say you're probably just about becoming mid-30s, 40s.
2: Okay, Will.
1: There's a big difference between mid-30s and 40s.
0: Yeah, there's a big jump.
1: Mid-30s. I'm taking that.
2: What about me?
1: That's very kind.
3: I would say you're on the younger side. I would give you like 24, but then you are pushing 31.
2: Oh, okay.
1: Wow! 24.
2: I'll take it.
0: Be nice to me.
3: Oh, you are a beauty. So.
0: Oh, thanks, Sahara.
3: I would just under 45.
0: Yeah, that's correct.
2: Well, the good news is we're all getting in the club.
1: James, you've come out of this.
2: Yeah. I am the oldest person.
3: Oh my god!
2: I'm the oldest. Yeah.
3: I think it was just the grey hairs.
1: It's the grey hairs.
0: Just under 45. I can't. That is amazing.
2: Sahara, you're so funny.
1: That's brilliant.
2: You are so inspiring. You've turned some really dark moments into something really positive. Yeah. So thank you for sharing that story with us.
3: Thank you.
1: I mean, actually, we're going to be going to the King's Trust Awards this year at the Royal Albert Hall.
0: I actually need to find something to wear. And you know what, Sahara? You do too. I'm so happy to tell you that a panel of judges have decided you are the national winner of the Delta Airlines Breakthrough Award.
3: Oh, really?
0: Yes.
3: Oh.
0: Congratulations.
1: Congratulations, Sahara. I think I deserve a round of applause from the studio. Huge congrats.
3: See, I just think people really shouldn't give up on themselves. That's all I can really say. Because I work so hard for this.
1: Can we give you a hug?
2: You're making me cry.
1: Yeah.
2: That's so beautiful.
3: And sometimes you don't even need the love from your own family. Like, it's just strangers that can really make a change in your life. And that's all it's really been. It was strangers around me to really, like, help me and pick me up again. So...
0: congrats, you deserve it. Well, you're going to be going to the Royal Albert Hall. You're going to collect your award. Anton Decker hosting as well.
3: Oh,
0: are you excited?
3: My favourites.
0: Thank you, Sahara. It's been so nice to see you. Congratulations.
3: Thank you.
0: And we'll see you at the awards in May.
3: Lovely.
1: Yes.
2: Oh, I can't wait.
0: Oh, gosh, it's so exciting, isn't it? It's Ed Sheeran, Castle on the Hill on Hits Radio.
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0: Ed Sheeran, Castle on the Hill on Hits Radio. How lovely was that chat with Sahara?
1: That was so lovely and emotional.
2: Yeah, I mean, honestly, just so beautiful. Yeah. I mean, she made me cry, definitely.
1: She's a truly inspiring person, and the way she spoke so honestly about how she feels about Prince's Trust and her life and stuff, but also how honestly she spoke about how old you guys
0: so
1: look.
0: Honest.
2: She made you cry as well.
0: Yeah, just under 45. I've been crying.
1: Just under.
0: Crying ever since she left the studio, man.
2: That is, but you are
0: savage.
2: A beauty, Fleur.
0: You are a beauty.
2: You're pushing under 45.
0: Yeah, considering. Yeah. You're looking really well.
2: She thought I was 26, which I'm loving.
1: No, I think she thinks you act 26. Yeah. But are actually much older, I think.
0: Yeah, that's what I took away. Okay. Right. So we're going to see her collect that award next Monday at the King's Trust, and we need to sort out our outfits for that.
2: I actually hate dressing up.
0: You do, don't you?
1: It's not dressing up. You're not going in fancy dress.
0: It's not the Met Gala.
1: Yeah.
2: It feels like dressing up.
0: Talking of which, though, we need to talk about the Met Gala. It happened last night, and the costumes were sensational. We'll do that next. London's
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15: Severe delays on the Northern Line between Camden Town and Kennington due to 40 Trent Bank, and Kews now to West Croydon as you head along Station Road. Broken down buses close the carriageway there. There's a West Croydon station with Kews back towards the Wesley Road. Long queues in Chessington again this morning on the Leatherhead Road towards the Temple Exit Garrison Lane. Also an Oxshott on Warren Lane. An accident partially blocking the carriageway around Fair Oak Lane. And it's still crawling southbound on the M1, although all lanes have reopened from this morning's breakdown near to Junction 1 for Staples Corner.
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0: Sing it, Zara. It's Midnight Sun on Hits Radio. Right now, we have done the morning scroll for you. 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
0: Okay, firstly, the Met Gala is going to be all over your timeline. Okay, and we've seen all of the outfits. The theme this year was costume art.
3: Ooh.
0: Which basically means you can just wear the most ridiculous, absurd, extravagant outfit ever.
3: Yeah, Heidi Klum had a good one, didn't she? Was it Heidi Klum?
0: Heidi Klum looks so good.
3: Because she went as a was it last year she went as a worm, a giant worm?
0: She went as a worm to some red...
3: James, you were so saying good. Earlier, what are you going to wear on the BAFTAs red carpet?
4: I could go as a worm.
3: You could go as a giant worm?
4: Heidi Klum, did she come as like a mummy? Is that what
0: she's like she almost looks like some sort of like
3: she's like
0: clay.
3: She's like a latex statue.
4: That's amazing.
0: She looks really amazing.
3: Cool. Again, mate, you could, I think, go in latex to the BAFTAs.
4: Yeah, I think you're right.
0: Yeah, come on, man. Also, Beyonce returned to the Met Gala after 10 years.
4: Welcome back, Beyonce.
0: And she actually did press. There were microphones in her face and she was answering questions.
4: I can't believe it.
3: What were they asking? That's the thing, they wouldn't have asked her anything good, would they? They would have panicked. We were not expecting this. Who are you wearing?
0: Yeah, exactly. Rihanna arrived late.
4: Obviously.
0: Fashionably late.
4: Late like the album.
0: Yeah, exactly. Yeah. Strolling in, not caring the world. And you could see the team were like ushering her in to sit down because there was no one else on the carpet.
3: Wow.
0: There's no one behind her.
4: We need to talk about...
3: No, go on,
4: Madonna's
3: James.
4: Outfit.
0: Oh, yeah.
4: I mean, goodness me. She wore a pirate ship on her head.
0: Yeah.
3: Yeah. That's why people were standing at the side shouting, "Ooh, Aria! Ooh, Aria!"
0: And I don't know, can someone explain? She was holding a horn, and I don't understand why. Can someone explain what that's about?
3: I can't think of anything suitable.
0: Can someone explain?
3: To Sam Rayo.
0: And the lineup for the Celebrity Traitors season has been released. Michael Sheen's doing it.
3: That's great.
0: Richard
3: That's
0: very E. Grant.
3: Cool. Whoa, big names.
0: Ross Kemp.
3: Scary.
0: What? Sebastian Croft. We've got Joe Lycett doing it.
3: That would be good.
0: Ramesh Ranganathan and Rob Beckett
3: thing
0: together.
3: Is you want all these people to be traitors, but they can't, can
0: I know,
3: they?
0: They can't. It's annoying.
4: Ooh, I think James Acaster would be a good traitor. He's on the lineup as well.
0: Yeah, Miranda Hart as well.
3: Oh,
0: Miranda.
3: She'll be amazing.
0: Yeah.
3: James Blunt.
0: He's going to be
4: fun.
0: I think he'll be fun. If you've ever seen any of his social posts,
3: yes.
0: He likes laughing at himself.
4: He does.
0: He's good. Got a good sense of humour.
4: He doesn't hold back either. I think he'd be really good.
0: I like him. Liane Pinnock's there. Maya Jama.
3: Maya. She's just going to laugh the whole way through. She won't be able to take it seriously. Yeah. I think she'll be out early.
4: How's she going to do her looks? That's what I want to know. Because Love Island, she looks amazing. Like, what's she going to do?
0: Oh, she can still do the look.
4: Do you reckon?
0: The looks. Yeah, Maura Higgins did the American version of The Traitors, and every single episode, it's like she's on a red carpet.
3: Really?
0: Yeah, it's incredible.
3: Wow.
0: It's incredible. I can't wait to watch this.
3: Yeah, I'm
0: going to watch who's going to win.
3: I'm going to watch it.
0: You're going to watch it, Will?
3: I'm definitely going to watch it. I am!
0: Okay, well, we'll see. Time will tell. Here's Pink, Sober, on Hits Radio.

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33: Top stories this hour. An extra £1 million is going towards tackling a rise in anti-Semitism across England following the Golders Green Tower attack. It comes as the Prime Minister is getting together top people at Downing Street later from the police, higher education and businesses to talk about better protecting Jewish communities. Well, it comes as police are continuing to question two people after a fire at a memorial wall in Golders Green. That happened last Monday. A 46-year-old man and a woman who's 38 are being held on suspicion of arson. A UK cruise ship passenger is still really poorly after the outbreak of a deadly virus on board. Three people have died from hantavirus during the sailing from Argentina to Cape Verde. US travel blogger Jake Rosmarin is on board. He's posted an emotional video on his TikTok account.
0: What's happening right now is very real for all of us here. We're not just a story. We're not just headlines. We're people. People with families, with lives.
33: There are calls for more CCTV in bars and clubs to try and give customers better protection against spiking after a woman says she was spiked with a needle at a London bar.
1: If I'm going out, I feel very anxious before. I feel like I can't go up to the bar by myself.
33: Molly Penfold told police about what happened to her last year, but her case ended up being dropped because cameras didn't cover where the alleged attack happened in the stairway. She started a petition calling for better safety measures. She says it's changed how she lives her life.
1: When I walk past people, even if I'm in, you know, my local shop, I like cross my arms so that, you know, like make sure space between others is a lot larger.
33: And you've probably seen plenty of photos this morning from last night's Met Gala over in New York. It is the biggest night of the year in the world of fashion. Some of the looks that are hitting the headlines this morning include Kim Kardashian's. She wore an orange fiberglass bodysuit with a skirt made at a London studio. Sam Smith was wearing a massive sparkly black gown.
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33: Sunny spells for London for most of the day, though getting cloudier later on. Highs of 18 degrees. That's the latest. I'm Aileen O'Sullivan.
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6: I've never been to anywhere in Europe. 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I'd love to travel.
5: Oh, that's going to be amazing.
24: Yeah. Amazing.
5: Island hopping around Greece. It's very Mamma Mia.
24: So good. 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
7: Tomorrow? 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On Wednesday, which is tomorrow because of bank holiday.
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0: Smith stargazing on Hits Radio. Okay, it's time for the pun down. Yeah. The Met Gala happened last night, and I'm hosting the BAFTA TV Awards red carpet with Roman Kemp on Sunday. So I think today we should do celebs and TV shows. For example, Strictly Come Dance, Sting.
1: Sting.
2: That's good.
1: Sting. Good Sting. Guy. Okay. All right. Well, what about, I'll see your Strictly Come Dance, Sting. What about your Strictly Come Ted Danson?
0: Yeah.
2: Match of the Zendaya.
0: Match of the Zendaya.
1: James, that's very good.
2: I love that show.
0: Very good.
2: One of my favourites.
0: Oh, yeah, love that one.
2: Happy football.
1: Yeah.
0: And then when they say things like, yeah, you know, it's been a strong season, but, you know, I think they can pull it back.
3: I can pull it back. It's been all right.
0: Yeah. I love it. Celebs and TV shows. Send your best puns in to 0333 2020 800.

0: Beyonce, Irreplaceable on Hits Radio. Now, Beyonce showed up at the Met Gala last night. So, we are doing celebs and TV shows on the Pundown this morning. What have we got?
1: Go on, James. RuPaul's Drag Race.
0: Yeah.
2: No, that doesn't count.
1: Why?
2: It's not a pun. It's just the name of the show.
0: The name of the show, but it's great.
1: It's what you asked for, celebs and TV shows.
0: I did.
2: You could have at least made it, like, for instance, Richard Osman's House of Gloria Gamers.
0: Oh,
1: that's good. Oh,
0: very
1: that's really
0: good.
1: Nice. Okay, I do have one that you'll like. Ariana Grande Designs.
0: Wait.
2: That's brilliant.
0: Good one.
2: That's brilliant.
0: Tony has sent in the classic Flurry Stenders.
1: Really nice.
2: That's nice.
1: How did we miss it?
0: One of my favourite shows.
2: How did we miss that?
0: Chili has sent in Idris Senders.
2: Yeah, less strong
1: as well. I liked it.
2: It's okay.
0: Bryony sent an Emily in Paris Hilton.
1: Brilliant.
0: And Craig is sending Gavin and Stacey Solomon.
2: Great.
1: That's really good.
3: Great.
1: Oh my God.
0: Oh my God. Celebs and TV shows. Send your puns in. 0333 2020 800. Stay right there. We've got Ray on the way for you next.
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9: 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Here to update you on the week ahead. Today, there'll be unexpected adventures moving in from the east, with high chances of bumping into friends and conversations that go on longer than planned. Later this week, expect a refreshing iced coffee, made for picnics with picky bits and nowhere to be until 6. Because whatever the weather, with a Costa iced coffee made with heart in hand, the summer moments we love last. Costa iced coffee, made for summer.
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10: Severe delays on the Northern Line between Camden Town and Kennington from a faulty train at Bank, and Southern Rail services remain suspended between Watford Junction and Shepherd's Bush due to faulty train at Bushey. Long queues again this morning through Chessington on the A243 Leatherhead Road towards the Temple Lights at Garrison Lane, and queues in West Croydon, a broken down bus still closing Station Road in Wellesley Road and North End by West Croydon Station, and queues now anti-clockwise on the M25, a breakdown closing Lane 3 at Junction 20 for Kings Langley with congestion back towards the M1.
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0: Nathan Dorr, Joel Corry, and Ella Henderson. 0800 Heaven on Hits Radio. Good morning.
1: Good morning.
2: Good morning.
0: Let's resume the burn down. Yeah. We're doing celebs and TV shows. Cowboy Will?
1: This isn't good, actually. The only way is Essica Alba.
3: No, it's good.
0: Yeah,
1: is it?
0: Yeah.
1: Is that right? Casual Tina Turner. Severance and Dex.
0: Yeah.
3: That's nice.
1: And Molly Bray King, Adam Driver. Breaking Bad. Ooh. Molly Breaking Adam.
3: That's so bad.
1: Adam Driver.
3: So bad.
1: Badam Driver.
0: Molly King would have been fine.
1: Molly Breaking Badam Driver.
0: That would have been fine.
3: Yeah.
0: Bad. Okay, Cowboy James.
3: I've got Success Sean Paul.
0: Hey.
1: Ooh, I like it.
3: Takeshi's Alan Castle.
0: Oh.
3: And A Place in the Heidi Klum.
0: Oh, yeah.
1: Really good.
0: What a place that
1: would be. My favourite show.
0: Brian has sent in Breaking Brad Pitt.
3: Nice. Yeah, really good.
0: It's good.
1: Hold on.
3: Better than Will's.
1: It's unnecessary.
0: Tracy has sent in Downton Abbey Clancy.
3: That's nice.
1: Yeah.
0: Really good. I like this one from Andy. Davina McCall, the midwife.
3: Yes.
0: It's great.
1: It's real neat.
0: And Judah sent in Rebecca Black Mirror.
1: Yay!
0: Friday,
1: come on.
0: Gotta get down on
1: Tuesday.
0: Yeah, it's Tuesday. Tracy sent in the grand Tawny Christie.
1: Hey!
0: Oh, I'll followed by Stegs. Tony Chris Teenage Mutant Ninja Turtles.
1: Hey!
3: What about this one from Eden? Tony Crystal Maze.
1: Hey!
0: Hey!
3: Great.
0: Very nice.
1: What about Tonely Christie Way as Essex?
3: Hey! Just,
1: yeah, come on, everyone.
3: Hey!
1: Hey! Hey!
3: Thank you. Sorry, everyone. We're getting carried away.
0: Oh, amazing. But there can only be one winner in this town. And that decision lies with me. Kevo has sent in Traitor Swift.
1: Oh, some would.
3: What are you saying?
1: No, nothing.
3: What are you saying?
0: Neil has sent in Eamon Holmes under the MC Hammer.
3: That's
1: whoa,
3: really,
1: he's gonna
3: that's
0: double.
3: Really good, Tony.
1: Thank
0: this
1: you.
0: Is good from Megan. The only way is Joey Essex.
3: Yeah, yes, it's nice. Yeah, it's good. It's clean.
0: I like this one from Sean on the text. Eminemadale.
1: Hey! That is really good.
0: Eminemadale.
1: Fun to say.
0: Off and punt and punt the road.
1: Hold on, mate. Who was that? Sorry? You got that?
0: Sean.
1: Sean, well done, Sean.
3: Well done, Sean.
0: Big up yourself, Sean.
1: Sean.
0: Let's get her on. It's Traitor Swift, Elizabeth Taylor on Hits Radio.

0: Ed Sheeran, Sapphire on Hits Radio. Hey. So we need to talk Devil Wears Prada 2. Will actually went to the cinema and watched it.
1: And I enjoyed it.
0: I'm impressed.
1: I did enjoy it. I mean, is it a perfect film? No.
2: Yes.
0: How dare you?
1: But it was fun.
0: Whatever. Well, as we heard, Sydney Sweeney was cut from the movie. She had a cameo.
1: I know, I think it's harsh. I feel like she gets a bit of a tough, rough deal.
0: Oh, yeah. Do you reckon?
1: I'll look after you.
0: Oh, of course you will. But apparently, Miranda's twins from the first film were meant to make an appearance in the Hampton scene of the second film. So they would be like in their 30s now, right?
2: And they got cut as well.
0: And they got cut.
2: They were quite iconic in the first film.
0: Were amazing.
2: They were on the staircase, weren't they?
0: Yeah.
2: And they were reading that Harry Potter book.
3: Yeah, the manuscript.
2: The manuscript.
3: That she got for them.
1: Why were they cut? Are the actors real actors still? Do you know what I mean? Have they been
0: carried on
1: acting?
0: Yeah, they were like, let's bring you back, mate. Second film. I mean, it must have been so exciting. Can you imagine? Oh my gosh, we're back in here. Let's
2: go. Back, yes.
0: 20 years later, this is amazing. They film it. They learn their lines. They're on the set, everything. Then they go to the premiere. Cut.
1: You're not in it, guys.
2: Cut, sad, but they've checked their bank balance and I think they're fine.
0: I think they're fine. Mm. Yeah, they're doing
2: well.
0: All right, aren't they?
2: They're doing well.
0: They're doing all right. Coming up, Alex Warren and One Direction. London's
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16: Possible problems now in Upper Edmonton because there are lengthy delays in both directions on the A10 as with the North Circular and the Great Cambridge Interchange with queues back towards Tottenham, and queues through Paddington as you east on the A40 Westway towards the Marylebone flyover. Very busy again this morning in Chessington on the A243 Leatherhead Road as with the Templars at Garrison Lane, and there's still delays of 20 minutes on London Western and Avanti West Coast train services in London Euston and Watford Junction, with Southern Rail services suspended from Watford Junction and Shepherd's Bush.
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0: Yes, Artful Dodger and Craig David Rewind on Hits Radio. 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
1: Yes, thank you very much.
2: It's been really amazing. Fun. We want to do a massive shout out to Sarah's nan, Eunice. Happy 90th birthday.
1: Happy 90th, Eunice!
0: Happy 90th.
2: Honestly, amazing.
0: Wow, incredible. I'm off until next week.
1: Oh, what? Yeah. Don't announce it. No one's going to tune in tomorrow.
3: Why are you leaving us?
0: My mate, Angelica Bell. He's going to be here looking after you.
2: Saved by the bell.
0: Saved by the bell every time. The Wheel of Truth is back as well, so have fun with that, lads.
2: Okay, have a good week.
0: Thanks.
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17: The top stories this hour. An extra £1 million will be given to Jewish communities to tackle a rise in anti-Semitic hate crime. It follows the stabbing of two men in North London last week. A man is still in custody following the attack in Golders Green. Well, today the Prime Minister is getting together leaders from business, higher education and policing to look at the best way to tackle anti-Semitism. Here's the Community Secretary, Steve Reid, explaining who'll be there.
18: Leaders from the Jewish community, but importantly, leaders from other faiths right across society, public services, schools, to sit down
3: down and focus on what more we can all do to keep the Jewish community safe. The government's playing its part.
17: Meanwhile, two people are still being held on suspicion of arson following a fire at a memorial garden in Golders Green that happened last Monday. Counter-terror police are looking into it. Police have named the victim of a fatal shooting in South London at the weekend as 25-year-old Keanu Taylor. Police were called to reports of shots being fired on Cold Harbour Lane in Brixton in the early hours of Saturday. Keanu died at the scene and three others aged 21, 47 and 70 were taken to hospital. There have been no arrests. A cruise ship passenger is in critical condition in a South African hospital with a rare rat-borne virus which has swept through a cruise ship. Three people have died following the outbreak of hantavirus on board. The vessel was sailing from Argentina to Cape Verde. Around two pubs a day shut for good in the first 3 months of this year, with a total of 17 in London. The British Beer and Pub Association claims the closures led to the loss of about 2,400 jobs. A 15% tax relief for pubs and music venues came into effect last month. A London designer was involved in Kim Kardashian's look at what is the biggest night of the year in fashion, the Met Gala. It's an event known for some pretty wild outfits. Kim was wearing an orange gold body plate with a skirt from London-based studio Whittaker Malam. Katy Perry's whole face was covered with a silver alien-like mask. And Kylie Jenner wore a gown that looked like half of it had fallen off.
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17: Sunny spells for London for most of the day, though getting cloudier later on. Highs of 18 degrees. That's the latest. I'm Aileen O'Sullivan.
19: Listen, it's not all bad. It's a short 4-day week with a Tuesday that feels like a Monday. 60 minutes in the mix with Spice Girls on the way out.

are you going to say that it's Monday? Because I think I'm up to 5 times today thinking it's Monday. It's not, it's Tuesday. First day back for most people after the bank holiday weekend. Welcome to a brand new week. Welcome to May. It is Tom Green on Hits Radio. Only 4 alarms to get through and you've already got through one. So, yes, very good stuff. Roll call lines. We'll get them open on the way. How was your bank holiday, by the way? I did absolutely Jeff all and, like, loved it. And a barbecue.

0: this might do the job on a Tuesday morning as you get back to work after the banger holiday weekend, Sugar Babes on Hits Radio. And don't worry, if you missed the London Marathon ballot, it has now closed. And I missed it again, Tom. I won't be able to run again. Grr. 1.3 million people have put their names in the ballot, so it's probably quite unlikely you'd have got a spot anyway. So we'll do it next year, yeah? It's fine. Hello to Cameron as well, saying Tom, loving the show. 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
0: There is no need to wait until Friday. Mega May is here. We could be handing out £250,000 to you tomorrow. Wednesday is the day this week. Well, actually, it's Wednesday and Friday. It's Mega May, guys. Come on. £250,000, and this is how you get in the mix for it. 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

0: is the peak Justin Timberlake era. This whole album, the 2020 Experience Vision album, whatever it's called, just absolutely brilliant. Pre the comeback tour,
1: which I don't think went as well as maybe everyone thought it might.
0: Mirrors on Hits Radio. Christina Aguilera, Bruno Mars before that. It is Tuesday. Just remember that it is Tuesday. And it is the throwback hour. And busy on the roll call. So thank you. Hello to Marky Mark. Got the show on. Hello to Izzy as well. Looking for a shout out. Having taken on the Anfield Ab sale on Saturday. 100 foot. Good work. Hello to Steve as well. Thanks to Sarah. 033 2020 800. Roll call lines are open. And now.

0: and 2002 on Hits Radio. Whenever you're ready, Anne-Marie, to come back with new music, I'm very ready. I started saying this about Becky Hill, and then out of nowhere we got a Becky Hill song, so I'm starting to believe that I've got some sort of powers. Anne-Marie, come back, please. In the mix with Warren G, Nate Dogg, Regulate before that. And how was your bank holiday, by the way? Did you good? Was it good? This is how life changes as you got older. We managed to get all the washing done. We're at zero laundry, which is a state you never really get to in life. I didn't go out partying. I got to zero laundry across the bank holiday, and I'm over the moon. And we've got loads of catching up to today, and I've got loads of brand new music to play you. New Madonna and Sabrina Carpenter, new Olivia Rodrigo on the show. And you know, on Friday last week, I played that new one from Tame Impala, because you loved it. That's back on the show after 11 as well.
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18: 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All will be revealed on Lidl's socials on Thursday. And keep listening to find out what we're talking about.

10 to 11 on Tuesday with Tom Green, the big laminated book of throwbacks, really throwing out some excellent stuff today. And loads to get on after 11. Obviously, all that new music I spoke about earlier. Also, I'm obsessed with Tyson Fury. We'll talk about this. They've started filming the new Bake Off series, and apparently the chemistry between Nigella and Paul is off the charts. Huge. The biggest ever loser on Who Wants to Be a Millionaire and the Flat Pack Championships. It really is jam-packed after

0: key component in my smorgasbord of new music, which is on the way after 11 o'clock, will be new music from Madonna and Sabrina Carpenter. That finishing off the roll call hour. Back tomorrow, final shout out. Hello to Sam saying, Tom, Tuesdays in the office made not too bad. Off to go and see Devil Wears Prada 2 in the cinemas tonight. Very good. I watched the first one this weekend. Never seen it before. It's very good. It's real good. Right, all those baby winner details on the way. Paying out tomorrow, so we don't have long left. A Wednesday payout this week. Chapel Roan next and Olivia Dean after 11.
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22: Top stories this hour. Counter-terrorism police are investigating a suspected arson attack at a former synagogue in East London. It broke out on Nelson Street in Whitechapel in the early hours of this morning and is now being investigated alongside a number of apparent attacks on Jewish sites across the capital. There's minor damage to gates and a lock. Police say CCTV shows the fire appears to have been started on purpose. There have been no arrests. Well, that comes as leaders from faith groups, education and business are all being welcomed to a Downing Street roundtable on tackling anti-Semitism. It comes as the government announces an extra £1 million for Jewish groups to fight hate crime. It follows last week's attack in Golders Green, which left two Jewish men in hospital. Speaking then, the Prime Minister said there's no place for hatred here.
23: People are scared. Scared to show who they are in their community. Scared to go to synagogue and practice their religion. Nobody should live like that in Britain.
22: A murder investigation's continuing after a man was shot dead in South London on Sunday. 25-year-old Keanu Taylor was attacked on Cold Harbour Lane in Brixton just after 2 a.m. and later died in hospital. Three other people aged 21, 47 and 70 were also taken to hospital for treatment. There have been no arrests. A 69-year-old man still in a critical but stable condition in hospital after a hantavirus outbreak on a cruise ship. Hundreds of passengers are still on board after authorities in Cape Verde refused to let them off. Travel expert Simon Calder says it is an unusual situation.
24: It's not a normal virus, this. Yes, there is some person-to-person transmission. That's the thinking of the World Health Organization, but only very prolonged exposure of the sort you get if you were sharing a cabin with someone. So it is absolutely not on the same scale as COVID.
22: And Katy Perry, Heidi Klum and Beyonce were some of the biggest names at the Met Gala. Kim Kardashian turned up to fashion's big night of the year in New York wearing an outfit which included a leather skirt by London-based studio Whittaker Malam.
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22: Sunny spells for London for most of the day, though getting cloudier later on. Highs of 18 degrees. That's the latest. I'm Aileen O'Sullivan.
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26: Tune in tomorrow to find out which huge celeb joined us for a fry-up. You do not want to miss it.
1: Oh, simply massive. The guys back tomorrow. Angelica Bell looking after things for Fleur. A throwback from Blue on the way, One Direction, and make me a winner details, which pays out.

need eventually. So if our time is running out, day after day, we'll make the mundane a masterpiece. Oh my, my, oh my, my love, I take one look at you, you're taking me.

0: 10 past 11 on a Tuesday morning on Hits Radio, Chapel Row and Pink Pony Club. Just had the thought, not seen any photos of her at the Met Gala. It's because she didn't go. Decided not to go to the old Met Gala, which was last night, I think. Photos everywhere. Someone else who didn't go was Olivia Rodrigo, because I think the whole thing's funded by old Jeff Bezos, and they don't like Bezos, so they didn't turn up. Fair enough to you. 0333 20 2800 if you do want to get involved. All those Make Me a Winner details on the way. And how was your bank holiday weekend? Did you spend it watching At Home with the Furies like me? I absolutely adore that show on Netflix. If you don't know what it's about Tyson and Paris Fury and their whole family. It's, I would say the second series, which is now out, is even better than the first series. And a little spoiler alert, but not a massive spoiler, is at the end of the series, they decide to leave Morecambe, where they've lived for years. And there is this really emotional scene, right, which starts like this.
1: I have got great memories in Morecambe, you know.
0: But my question is, what are Tyson's great memories in Morecambe? What would you think they are? He's brought his family up there. He's had great career moments. And it's none of those things. It's these things.
1: You know, going to the gym. You go to a tip.
0: The tip!
1: Go to Asda. You go for a walk down the prom.
0: I love him! The whole series has brought, sort of built up to this amazing moment where they decide to leave their hometown, and these are the things Tyson's going to miss the most.
1: You go to a tip.
0: The tip.
1: Go to Asda.
0: The tip and Asda. I love him. It's a really good series. It's on Netflix if you fancy watching it. And this is Olivia Dean on Hits Radio.

0: Yeah, that's great. Ed Sheeran, shaving all his hair off, shivers on Hits Radio, 20 past 11. And after I played it last Friday, it went down really well. So on the way in like the next 10 minutes, brand new Tame Impala, huge. And Jenny, the tune is called Dracula.
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0: Oh yes, Mega May is here, which means two payouts this week. Very exciting. Yes, we will have the normal Friday payout, but right now we got a Wednesday payout to be cracking on with. So if you fancy taking home £250,000 tomorrow, and I mean, why wouldn't you? We need to get you involved right now because the Wednesday draw is tomorrow. Today's Tuesday, not Monday. Remember that. This is how you get in the draw to take home £250,000 tomorrow. 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Or give us a call, 03434 236 852. And calls are charged at the standard rate, over 18s only, right? So not long on this, because 5pm tomorrow, someone's going to win. It's Mega May. Okay, £250,000. Answer our call. The cash is yours. For your chance to win, text the word win to 63103 right now. Jessica was our last winner, sounding absolutely epic when she picked up the phone.
3: You are joking. 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You are joking. 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This is the most amazing thing ever. I cannot believe this. Thank you so much. I've never been to anywhere in Europe. I would love to go to Greece. I would love to go to Italy. Traveling. I'd love to travel. This is amazing. This is so amazing. Thank you so much.
0: She's great, right? 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

0: 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Alicia Keys and Girl on Fire on Hits Radio. You know, I've got my 10 out of 10 gossip sources. They've started filming the new Bake Off with Nigella and Paul, and apparently the chemistry is on fire. We'll talk about this on the way, but first...
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0: 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This really crept up on me when I played it on Friday, because I'd have made a much bigger deal about it if I knew it was coming on the show. Tame Impala, one of my favourite artists ever, potentially. The Currents album, which came out maybe 15 years ago right now, 10 years ago, something like that, is one of my favourite albums ever. Working with Jenny on this track called Dracula. It's a remix from his album, which came out maybe 6 months ago. Jenny from Blackpink fame, obviously, K-pop artist, very exciting. This is only the second time I've played it, and I think it's really, really good. I would love to know what you think. 3 minutes of just pure class. The Tame Impala album, by the way, is very, very good. Listen to Currents and then listen to the new album is what I would say. But this is massive. Tame Impala teaming up with Jenny. The tune is called Dracula on Hits Radio. It's good stuff.

0: Tuesday morning. Almost done. One alarm down of four this week, which is good news. It's Hits Radio with Tom Green. And right, okay, the gossip. What do you want to know? Well, everyone's talking about the Met Gala, but we'll come back to this later. We'll come back to this next, actually, because we're going to play Sabrina Carpenter. So that, they've started doing the Bake Off filming, and you know I've got a little inside line. Alison Hammond talking about the chemistry between Nigella Lawson and Paul Hollywood. Apparently, it's absolutely blooming electric.
1: Nigella is incredible. I'm telling you, the chemistry between her and Paul is unbelievable.
2: Oh,
1: honestly,
2: interesting.
1: Not in the that sort of way.
2: No, but
1: look, you can feel it, can't you?
0: Come on, what do you mean not in that sort of way? Nigella Lawson is flirty. I can't wait to watch that. I think she's a great replacement. What else is going on? Celebrity Traitors 2. The lineup of all lineups. Amal Rajan, Bella Ramsey, James Acaster, James Blunt, Joanne McNally, Joe Lycett, Liam Pinnock, Maya Jama, Miranda Hart, Richard E. Grant, Rob Beckett, Ramesh Ranganathan, Ross Kemp, to name but a few. Big statement. Best celebrity TV lineup ever. Not even a reach, I think, just obviously. So very exciting. New Madonna and Sabrina Carpenter on the way, and a Katy Perry throwback as well.
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radio of the day, but I think we've picked up even more at the moment. All this sort of stuff back on the radio tomorrow morning from 10 o'clock, of course. The Throwback Hour's back on, and then all Thursday on Throwback Thursday, which is going to come round sooner than you think, with it being Tuesday morning now and a Make Me A Winner payout coming tomorrow. My final chance to get involved with that pre sort of being on the day in like 20 minutes. And the big thing everyone's talking about is the Met Gala. It's all over my timelines. I'm not really into that sort of thing, but quite interesting, I suppose. The theme this year was Fashion is Art, which I think is more just an opportunity to just be like, dress what you want. I think it's the arty version of smart casual. You can just sort of get away with anything. My main sort of shout-outs are, well done to Katy Perry, who dressed as, well, look it up. She looks like she's gone as ChatGPT. Which I imagine that's what ChatGPT looks like. So there's that. Bad Bunny went as old Bad Bunny. And Sabrina Carpenter went wearing an outfit only made of film. Excuse like, me. Sort of 1970s film reel. Do you know what I mean? If you can picture that. And right, here she is right now with Sabrina Carpenter. With Madonna, sorry. Sabrina Carpenter. You know what I'm trying to say. This is new. It's called Bring Your Love.

0: So much good stuff to get on, including brand new Olivia Rodrigo. First time I've played that on the show. The track's called Drop Dead. That, Harry Styles, new Lewis Capaldi. All those Make Me a Winner details. And did you see what happened on Who Wants to Be a Millionaire last night? Oh! So, do you know what? I was just painting this picture. This was the question. See if you would have got it, okay? According to the Guinness World Records, which of these has travelled at 260 miles per hour during a competitive game or match, okay? Was it a tennis ball, an ice hockey puck, a badminton shuttlecock, or a table tennis ball, right? That was the question. This is what happened.
1: I'm going to say ice hockey puck. Final answer. Oh god, the audience. It's fine if it's wrong.
2: It is wrong.
1: Oh, shuttlecock.
2: Oh my god, you just lost.
1: Well, that's fine.
2: £186,000.
0: Oh, fell down to £64,000. But by the way, when anything goes wrong in our life, can we all say this now?
1: Oh. Shuttlecock.
0: Shuttlecock. Anything goes wrong, that's what I'm saying. Right, Zara Larsson's next, and Shakira, and as promised, new Olivia Rodrigo, first play.
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18: Top stories this hour. The Prime Minister's hosted a Downing Street roundtable on tackling anti-Semitism following the stabbing of two men in North London last week.
19: I'm asking you, each and every one of you, to reflect on what form anti-Semitism takes in the sectors that you lead, in how it may be allowed to fester and spread.
18: Leaders from a cross-section of society, including business, education and faith, joined the talks. It comes as the government announced £1 million in extra funding for Jewish community groups. Keir Starmer says, we fight for British values.
19: It's not enough to simply say we stand with Jewish communities. Of course we do, but we must show it and act it. And the responsibility lies with each and every one of us. It is about the kind of country that we all want to live in.
18: Well, meanwhile, investigations are continuing into an arson attack at a former synagogue in East London. Counter-terror police are looking into the blaze at the former East London Central Synagogue in Nelson Street in the Tower Hamlets area. We're told there's minor damage to some gates and a lock with no reports of any injuries. A man has died following a drive-by shooting at a barbecue in South London. A murder investigation's continuing after 25-year-old Keanu Taylor died in hospital after the shooting at Cold Harbour Lane in Brixton in the early hours of Sunday. Three other people were also taken to hospital for treatment. No one's been arrested. Experts are warning the Iran ceasefire may be over after what appears to be new attacks in a vital shipping route. Ships have been hit in the Strait of Hormuz, but the US and Iran are giving different versions of exactly what's happening. This year's London Marathon's broken its own record for the biggest annual one-day fundraising event in the world. So far, it's raised £87.5 million for charity, though the final total, officially announced later this year, is expected to top £90 million. And Chelsea teenager Jesse Derry thanked medical staff after he was stretchered off with a head injury in their Premier League defeat to Nottingham Forest. The 18-year-old winger was making his top flight debut at Stamford Bridge.
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18: Sunny spells for London for most of the day, though getting cloudier later on. Highs of 18 degrees. That's the latest. I'm Aileen O'Sullivan.
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0: So, I've heard rumours of who this is. If that is true, it's going to be amazing. 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

0: We are back for a brand new week, short week as well, 4 days. David Guetta, BB Rexha, I'm good. It's Tom Green, it's Hits Radio, and I said at the start of the show today we had a smorgasbord, a word I really like using, of brand new music on the show, and I feel like we are really delivering on that.
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0: And look who's back. Olivia Rodrigo, the return. She wasn't at the Met Gala yesterday. Oh, no, no, no. Shunned it, didn't want to go. She got a brand new album, which is very exciting. Do you know what I'm going to say about Olivia Rodrigo? Do you want to say? I think she's a good role model. I think she's really great. I didn't realise until very recently, she's a Disney girlie. She was in, what do you mean, Tom, she's a Disney girlie? She was in High School Musical, the musical, the series. How could you? How has that passed us by? One to add to the list, I suppose, after Sopranos, High School Musical, the musical, the series. This is the first one from her new album. She filmed the video in lovely Paris, which is nice. Here she is. Olivia Rodrigo back. Let me know what you think about this. It's called Drop Dead. It's radio.

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0: That's it. Mega May. We are paying out twice this week. Once on Wednesday, once on Friday. And we had an amazing winner in Jessica pick up the phone on Friday and do this.
3: You are joking. You are joking. You are joking. Oh, my God. Oh, my God. This is the most amazing thing ever. I cannot believe this. Thank you so much. I've never been to anywhere in Europe. I would love to go to Greece. I would love to go to Italy. Traveling. I'd love to travel. This is amazing. This is so amazing. Thank you so much.
0: What would that money mean to you? £250,000 paying out tomorrow, whether it's traveling, maybe it's getting some bifold doors. Whatever, I mean, maybe it's doing your garden. 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Do not miss out. 5 p.m. tomorrow. It's going to be here fast, right? £250,000. If you want it, win to 63103 right now. And if you're thinking, Tom, you've only got 40 minutes left of the show and you've not spoken about the Flat Pack World Championship, well, don't worry, I've not forgot. That's on the way. And Harry Styles and Zara Larsson. If that doesn't make you stick about, I don't know what will.
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0: little throwback for Sabrina Carpenter to get on as well. And you know I'm 10 out of 10 with my gossip at the moment. I don't know where I've got all this gossip from. But great Sabrina Carpenter gossip on the way in like 2 minutes, who apparently she's dating, who you'll definitely know. And I don't think it's shocking. I think it's a good matchup. I'll tell you about this on the way. And I know what you're thinking, with 28 minutes left of the show, Tom, you've not spoke about the Flat Pack Championships yet. And that would be a crime if I left the show without talking about that. That went on this weekend. I mean, obviously, it sounded very, very exciting.
1: Flat Pack fan or Flat Pack fear? How fast can you put one together? Not as quick as this lot. The idea is simple. You make a bookcase, then a bedside table, as quick as you can, with an audience and under pressure. And of course, it can't wobble.
0: Now, what I haven't got to the bottom of here is whether they're allowed to practice. Like, they know going into it, right, you've got to build a Billy bookcase and you can learn it. But I mean, the times these guys are doing are ridiculous. They've got people watching. I can't build Flat Pack in my own house and no one's watching. I always get to stage normally 7 out of 10 and it'd be like, oh, I did stage 2 wrong. Got to take it all apart. We got a new champion this year, which is very exciting.
2: I'm absolutely like, over the moon because I did it in 9 minute 33 last year and 8 minute 20 this year.
0: My lover. Brilliant. Forget about the world record and the new marathon time we got a couple of weeks ago. That's a 12% PB I just worked out on the old Flat Pack Championship. That's good gear. Right, Zara Larsson on the way after Harry on Hits Radio now.

0: Fun Hits Radio, Mega May, which I'm just not going to get bored of saying in May, will continue. Two giveaways on Make Me Winner this week. One's tomorrow, one's Friday. Your next chance to get involved with that after me today, which is very exciting. Right, what's going on? What do you need to know? Well, if you missed the ballot for the London Marathon, oh, again, I really wanted to run next year, but I missed the ballot, so I can't. Well, don't worry, because 1.3 million people applied, so it's the most people they've ever got. So the likelihood is you wouldn't have got a spot anyway. However, there are rumours that they're going to do a London Marathon Saturday and a London Marathon Sunday next year, so that could be a thing. And, oh, yeah, my Sabrina Carpenter gossip. Joe Keery. Apparently they're in a relationship together, Sabrina Carpenter and Joe Keery. And when you see them together, I'm like, I really get that. They look good together. I will play Sabrina Carpenter Espresso on the way, and more new music, this time from Lewis Capaldi.
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0: Harry's a big Fleetwood Mac fan, and Sabrina performed with Stevie Nicks yesterday. Not particularly the hottest take from me, but if you've never listened to the Fleetwood Mac Rumours album, it's very good, actually.
1: What? What? Fleetwood Mac Rumours is good?
0: Pff, mind blown. Right, too late for me before I'm done. It's been a weird show. This is Lewis Capaldi and Stay Love on Hits Radio. Oh.

0: first day back in work after a bank holiday, which means a four-day week incoming. And then, hold on, let me check the diary. Four-day week, two full weeks, and then another four-day week. May's great for bank holidays, isn't it? It's Tom Green on Hits Radio. Hattie, looking after things for Marvin Humes on the way next. He's off this week. And please remember, as we learned from our friend who got the biggest ever loss on Who Wants to Be a Millionaire yesterday, if anything goes wrong in your life, just say this.
1: Shuttlecock!
0: That's our new saying when anything goes wrong. Shuttlecock! Right, Hattie's next, playing Olivia Dean and Ray and Make Me a Winner details. 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
1: The top stories this hour. The Prime Minister's promised new legislation will be rushed through Parliament to tackle anti-Semitism. Sir Keir Starmer welcomed business, faith and policing leaders to Downing Street earlier to develop a unified response to what he calls a crisis. The government has announced Jewish community groups will get £1 million in additional security funding. Toby Green from the Board of Deputies of British Jews outlines what action he'd like to see.
14: Quickly prosecute those who are engaging in criminal anti-Semitic incitement, but also we are calling on society in general and the government to stand next to the Jewish community and to celebrate Jewish life.
1: Well, counter-terrorism police are currently investigating a suspected arson attack at a former synagogue in East London. It broke out on Nelson Street in Whitechapel in the early hours of this morning. Our senior reporter Claire Bode is on the scene.
15: Pretty much the whole of Nelson Road has been closed off as police continue to investigate this newest attempted arson attack. This is the latest in a long string of attempted arson attacks against the Jewish community of London. Now, whilst this particular synagogue at the centre of this attack is no longer in use, this will still enforce many of the fears of London's Jewish community.
1: In other news, a murder investigation is continuing after a man was shot in South London on Sunday. 25-year-old Keanu Taylor was attacked on Cold Harbour Lane in Brixton just after 2 a.m. and later died in hospital. Three other people, aged 21, 47 and 70, were also taken to hospital for treatment. There have been no arrests. The World Health Organization says a rare virus linked to rats may have been passed between people on a cruise ship. Three passengers have died after contracting hantavirus following an outbreak on board the MC Hondius. It's currently moored off the coast of Cape Verde and there are plans to medically evacuate two patients. And in sport, Arsenal boss Mikel Arteta says they will take to the pitch as beasts against Atletico Madrid in the Champions League tonight. Their semi-final is finally balanced at 1-1 going into this evening's second leg in North London.
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1: Sunny with a bit of cloud cover and the chance of showers later. Highs of 17 degrees across London. That's the latest. I'm Louise Easton.
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16: Tune in tomorrow to find out which huge celeb joined us for a fry-up. You do not want to miss it.
17: And right now it's Hattie with you. All the details on how you could be winning £250,000 tomorrow. And I'll get on a throwback from Miley Cyrus after this from Ray.

It's Happy with you until 4 o'clock today. Are you coping, managing all right with the post-bank holiday slump? Hey, let's look at it this way, right? 4 day week if you weren't working yesterday. We'll take it. We can't complain, really, can we? You can get involved on WhatsApp 0333 20 20 800. Let me know what you're up to. Or maybe you did something really exciting over the weekend and you're like, well, I'm gonna have a little post about that. By all means, do. And I tell you what, if you were lucky enough to get to see Olivia Dean on her recent UK tour, you won't need me to tell you how unreal she was. This is Man I Need on Hits Radio.

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0: So have you heard what we're doing this month? 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I mean, that would be pretty decent, wouldn't it? It was Jessica who bagged the cash on Friday.
3: I can't believe this. Thank you so much.
0: She was over the moon. And I mean, you really would be, wouldn't you? So Mega May is on. 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You can also give us a shout on the phone if you fancy. It's 03 434 236 852. You do need to be over 18. Do not miss your chance to bag £250,000. Once we close the lines at 5 p.m. tomorrow, just pick up the phone. It's all yours in your account straight after the call. It's guaranteed somebody's going to be winning this, and it's tax free. So put the word win in a text and send it to 63103 right now. On the way in a bit, we've got some Jason Derulo, a throwback from him, and that massive new club from Bebe Rexha and Faithless.
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0: Solo. Sorting you out with a bit of Jason Derulo on Hits Radio. Hello to Terry, who's been in touch on WhatsApp, saying he got the barbecue out yesterday, but then discovered it hadn't been cleaned before. Oh dear, rookie error. Megan says, hi Hattie, I had a great weekend because I came in auntie for the first time. I've been telling everyone in the office all day and showing the baby photos. Very cute. And we got Wayne on the phone. Did you have a good bank holiday, Wayne?
1: Yeah,

0: I used to have Mondays off anyway, but I went to the bowls competition, me and my friend, and we got to the final and lost in the final, but we won 100 quid, so what a bad weekend.
1: Quids in! That is not too bad at all. And what's your mate called that you came runner-up with?
0: He's called Ben.
1: Well, Wayne and Ben, runners-up in the bowls competition. I mean, what a weekend it sounds like you had. How are you going to spend that £100?
0: Probably put it towards maybe a meal out with a girlfriend.
1: So. I was thinking maybe you get yourself a new set of balls or something.
0: Not with 50 quid.
1: Oh, right. I didn't realise they were so expensive. Anyway, enjoy next time. Put in a bit more hard work and hopefully you'll get first prize. You take care of yourself.
0: Cheers.
1: Bye. Let's get on some Teddy Swims after this on Hits Radio. It's Joe, end of beginning.

0: It's Teddy Swims with The Door on Hits Radio, where tomorrow you could be winning yourself £250,000 in Mega May in Make Me a Winner. So make sure you keep listening for all the details. And it was the Met Gala last night. Your feed on social media, probably full of all the outfits today. And if you're wondering why they all look, eclectic, I think is probably the word for it. The theme was fashion is art. So yeah, there were some unusual looks, to say the least. Like, you wouldn't be going to do the big shop in what some of the celebs were wearing. You can imagine pulling up in the car, parking it, and then going to get your trolley, somebody being like, are you okay wearing that? Like, there were lots of hands on the outfits. No other way to say it, really. And honestly, all I can think about when I see them is, how are you going to the loo in that? It looks like it would take 3 or 4 people, a small army, to get you in and out of it, if you know what I mean. And I know I like it sound like a nana, but they're just not very practical, to be honest. Sienna Spyro on the way in a bit, and we'll do some K-pop Demon Hunters.
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the home of Hits Radio Breakfast with Fleur, East, Will and James, who this morning were joined by Roman Kemp, who was on the show to chat all things BAFTA TV Awards and announced the performance lineup as well. So if you missed that, don't forget you can listen back via the Rayo app whenever you get a chance. And tomorrow morning, Angelica Bell is in for Fleur. And get a load of this. They're going to be announcing the very special guest joining us for Friday Fry Up this week. Well, I mean, I have a little hint of a clue, right? If you haven't seen the video over on socials teasing this, Fleur is dialing somebody on the phone. Now, I'm not saying anything, but if you just pause the video over at Hits Radio UK, when Fleur is dialing, I don't know, I'm just putting two and two together. I might be wrong. Go and do it for yourself and see. Right now, it's Sienna Spyro.

0: on Hits Radio. It's Lost Frequencies and Callum Scott is Hattie with you. Now, there was a TV moment that happened over the weekend that had the nation screaming at their tellies. Maybe that was you. I'll tell you about that in a bit. And I've got all the details on tomorrow's Make Me a Winner, where you could be winning yourself £250,000. And coming in the next 15, we'll get on some Milky. Still obsessed with that tune. And we'll do Bruno Mars after the latest news at 2. It's
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16: Top stories this hour. The Prime Minister's hosted a Downing Street roundtable on tackling anti-Semitism following the stabbing of two men in North London last week.
17: I'm asking you, each and every one of you, to reflect on what form anti-Semitism takes in the sectors that you lead, in how it may be allowed to fester and spread, and on the work that you are currently doing to stamp it out.
16: Leaders from a cross-section of society, including business, education and faith, joined the talks with Sir Keir Starmer, who promised new legislation will be rushed through Parliament to tackle anti-Semitism. He also announced £1 million in extra funding for Jewish community groups.
17: It's not enough to simply say we stand with Jewish communities. Of course we do, but we must show it and act it. And the responsibility lies with each and every one of us. It is about the kind of country that we all want to live in.
16: Meanwhile, investigations are continuing into an arson attack at a former synagogue in East London. Counter-terror police are looking into the blaze at the former East London Central Synagogue in Nelson Street in the Tower Hamlets area. Our senior reporter Claire Bode is at the scene.
18: Pretty much the entire of Nelson Road is cordoned off as police and forensics continue their investigation at yet another suspected arson attack. There seems to have been an attempt to set fire to the door of this disused synagogue just 6 days after the terror attack in Golders Green. This latest arson attack is one of many in just the last 8 weeks, leaving many Jewish Londoners feeling fearful.
16: In other news this afternoon, a man's died following a drive-by shooting at a barbecue in South London. A murder investigation is continuing after 25-year-old Keanu Taylor died in hospital after the shooting at Cold Harbour Lane in Brixton in the early hours of Sunday. And this year's London Marathon has broken its own record for the biggest annual one-day fundraising event in the world. So far, it's raised £87.5 million for charity, though the final total, officially announced later this year, is expected to top £90 million.
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16: Sunny with a bit of cloud cover and the chance of showers later, highs of 17 degrees across London. That's the latest. I'm Louise Easton.
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11: Tune in tomorrow to find out which huge celeb joined us for a fry-up. You do not want to miss it.
19: 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All the details on how you could be winning £250,000 tomorrow. And I'll do it for

0: of my favourite throwbacks of all time is Milky on Hits Radio. I'm Hattie. So did you catch Who Wants to Be a Millionaire over the weekend? Oh, maybe you were screaming at the telly. It was a moment. The contestant was the second biggest loser in the TV show's history. Going for the £500,000 question, all right?
1: According to Guinness World Records, which of these has travelled at over 260 miles an hour during a competitive game or match? Tennis ball, ice hockey puck, badminton shuttlecock, or table tennis ball?
2: Okay, interesting.
0: I feel like her reaction straight away, she's like, I'm not sure, but she went with it. It was tense, and she went and lost herself £186,000. I mean, to be honest, she should have just entered Make Me a Winner, shouldn't she? No tricky questions, just life-changing cash. Tell you what, tomorrow you could win £250,000. All the details on the way in a bit after Taylor Swift on Hits Radio, who at this point is probably knee-deep in final wedding prep. She's getting married next month.

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1: So on Friday, it was Jessica's turn to bag all the money, and she was delighted about it. 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
1: She's going to pay off the house. She's going to go travelling around Europe. What would you do if you won £250,000 tomorrow? This is what's happening in Mega May. More chances to win life-changing cash. 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You do need to be over 18, and we will close the lines at 5 p.m. tomorrow. That's Wednesday. And then one person will definitely win £250,000. It's guaranteed that somebody's going to be bagging it. It's tax-free as well. All that cash could be yours, paid straight into your account after the call. Text the word win to 63103. Right now. On the way in the next 15, we'll get on a throwback from Black Eyed Peas and a beautiful new track from country artist Ella Langley.
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0: So Ella Langley is one of those names that we are going to start to see popping up on festival lineups. I mean, country music has been having a moment after the last few years. You're going to love this if you've not heard it yet. It's called Choosing Texas.

0: It's Lewis Capaldi on Hits Radio, where tomorrow you could be winning £250,000 in Wednesday's Make Me a Winner. Yeah, we're doing it. So keep listening if you want to get your number entered. So have you seen Bob Mortimer and Paul Whitehouse's show Gone Fishing? Now, I don't even like fishing, but it is one of my favourite shows just because they're so brilliant. And I wonder, have you got to this point in your life yet?
1: So you ready to take your pills, Paul?
2: Yep.
1: Okay. Let's do it.
2: Beta blocker. Blood thinner. Anti-calcifier. Blood pressure. Statin. Antacid.
1: Okay. Let's fish, Paul.
0: They are so brilliant, aren't they? Well, very sad news today. You might know Ted the dog from the show Gone Fishing. He's died aged 13. Obviously, Paul and Bob shared tributes to him. I mean, he was such a good boy. Poor little Ted. Ed Sheeran on the way for you in a bit, and we'll get on some Somber as well before 3 o'clock.
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0: It's Ed Sheeran with Sapphire on Hits Radio. We're home at Fleur East, Will and James on Breakfast, who this morning had listener M on, right? This is after M confronted her mother-in-law after an incident that happened. If you've got in-laws who can sometimes be quite difficult, can't they? Oh, maybe a perfect in-laws, in which case, fine, this might not apply for you. But M's mother-in-law brought her own lawnmower around to basically do her lawn. I mean, I don't know whether I'd be annoyed about that.
1: You know, when someone comes into your space and tries to rule the space, that just doesn't, just doesn't go well with me. For example, like coming into the house and bringing a lawnmower and just like mowing the lawn, even though I said my son is sleeping, don't mow the lawn. Oh, it's all right. He'll be all right. And carrying on doing it anyway, you know, that kind of thing.
2: Wow.
0: I mean, okay, fine, the baby is sleeping, but otherwise, I'm like, sure, do all the jobs you want. I'm not complaining. Maybe throw you a couple of quid or make you dinner, whatever, crack on. Samba for you now, homewrecker.

0: Getting a bit of Kelly Clarkson on for Brinny and Jod, who's celebrating their birthday today, eating all the cake and prepping for house move tomorrow. It sounds like a bit of a slog. I tell you what, I have got all the biggest hits and throwbacks for your Tuesday afternoon. And I will give you all the details on how you could be winning £250,000 tomorrow in Wednesday's Make Me a Winner.
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18: The top stories this hour. Counter-terror police are leading the investigation into a suspected arson attack at a former synagogue in East London. It broke out on Nelson Street in Whitechapel in the early hours of this morning. Only minor damage to some gates and a lock were reported, and we've heard of no injuries so far. Leon Silver is the president of the synagogue.
19: Whatever happens in the Middle East always filters down here, and it shouldn't. You know, what on earth does that synagogue have to do with what's happening, you know, thousands of miles away from here?
18: Well, the Prime Minister has warned Iran efforts to stir up violence and hatred in the UK will not be tolerated. Sir Keir Starmer's hosted an emergency meeting of senior figures to discuss tackling growing anti-Semitism in the UK. It's after last week's terror attack in Golders Green in northwest London, in which two Jewish men were stabbed. The PM says dealing with forces driving hatred is essential.
20: We're clear-eyed about the fact that anti-Semitism does not have one source alone. Islamist, far left, far right extremism all target Jewish communities.
18: Meanwhile, Sir Keir Starmer says he's putting plans in place for what he's calling the safe onward travel of British nationals aboard a cruise ship hit by a hantavirus outbreak. It's a rat-borne disease, but health experts say no rodents have been found. Three people have died, with five more suspected cases and human-to-human transmission likely. A world record-breaking number of people want to take part in next year's London Marathon. More than 1.3 million people have entered the ballot so far. Organisers are exploring a one-off two-day edition for 2027. And Cameron Diaz says she and her husband are so blessed to welcome their third child. The Something About Mary star and Benji Madden have named their boy Nautus. The couple, who married in 2015, are already parents to daughter Radix and son Cardinal.
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18: Sunny with a bit of cloud cover and the chance of showers later, highs of 17 degrees across London. That's the latest. I'm Louise Easton.
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21: Tune in tomorrow to find out which huge celeb joined us for a fry-up. You do not want to miss it.
0: And right now, it's Happy with you. Throwback from Jay-Z and Alicia Keys on the way. And right now, it's from Olivia Dean. Also, I've got the details on how you could be winning £250,000 tomorrow.

Birds of a Feather. It's Billie Eilish on Hits Radio. I'm Hattie. Now, if the weather was good for you, over the bank holiday, maybe you had a lovely day out, took the family somewhere. Well, it can't have been as disastrous as this lot, right? Imagine going to the beach, taking a nice picnic, having a little paddle, like pulling up your trousers and going, oh, it's too cold, I'm not getting in. Having a cone of chips and then thinking, oh, you know what? Let's go to the pub for a few. We'll leave the car. We'll come back and get it in the morning. Well, if you haven't seen the video doing the rounds, this is totally crazy, right? A paddle boarder off the coast of Wales has basically paddle boarded, like, over a Land Rover that is at the bottom of the sea. It's totally submerged. Like, they've obviously parked it there, not thinking or considering high tide, and now their £80,000 Land Rover is just sat there gathering seaweed. I mean, that's not going to be covered by insurance, is it? Oh, dear. That's an expensive mistake. Sonny Federa for you now on Hits Radio.

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0: Mega May. So if you were to win this money tomorrow, yes, you heard right, there is cash up for grabs in Make Me a Winner tomorrow, even though it's Wednesday. I'll get onto that in a mo. But would you be in utter shock? Would you actually believe what was happening?
2: Are you serious?
3: You're joking.
2: Are you sure this isn't the Mickey take?
3: You're joking.
2: No, don't believe in that.
4: You're kidding me.
0: Well, it could be happening for you, right? 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It's mad, really, isn't it? Answer the phone. The cash is yours in your account straight after the call. 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On the way in the next 15, we're getting some Sabrina Carpenter and that ace new collaboration from Tame Impala and Jenny.
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Shows an MNEK Tuesday afternoon on Hits Radio. It's Hattie with you. Now, over the last couple of months, there is no avoiding this tune. Every time I open up Instagram, someone's just using it as the background music for a reel. Not that I'm complaining. Tame Impala and Jenny with Dracula. This is huge.

0: is Teddy's Swims. Lose Control on Hits Radio, where tomorrow you could be winning a quarter of £1 million and make me a winner. All the details on the way when Gemma and Mike are here from four. Now, Hugh Jackman is starring in a new film that hits cinemas on Friday. It's called The Sheep Detectives, right? It's a family mystery comedy about a flock of sheep who turn detective to try to solve the murder of their beloved shepherd, George, who is played by Hugh Jackman. And we caught up with Hugh and asked him about his on-screen crushes as a kid when he was growing up.
1: Penelope Pitstop.
2: Wacky Races?
1: Yeah. I'm
2: looking at people who are clearly north of 30, shall we say. Yeah, the Wacky Races. Penelope Pitstop.
0: Is it normal to fancy a cartoon character? I mean, it's not normal. I just can't think of any cartoon characters that I would... Oh, fancy a little smooch with or something. Bella Kay on the way and some Taylor Swift before 4 o'clock.
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2: 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Yeah, right. Picture that with a Kodak. Or better yet, go to Times Square.

0: Getting on a bit of Pitbull Neo and Afrojack for Chelsea, who's been in touch on WhatsApp. She's off to see Akon and Neo in Birmingham tonight. Oh my gosh. It looks like it has been such an incredible tour that Akon has been doing over recent days and weeks. Although, maybe you've seen this, if you follow him on just generally on news articles and stuff. He's been in a Zorbal, you know, like those hamster wheel type things, like a hamster ball. And anyway, it's kind of not been working out great for him. He decided after the Newcastle gig, when the crowd basically just dropped him, no, that's it, giving the tour ball a rest, probably for the best. Right now, this is Bella Kay.
1: Hello.

0: Hits Radio with a bit of Whitney Houston as my last one today. I'm Hattie Pearson. I will be back tomorrow from 1 p.m. and Angelica Bell is in for Fleur tomorrow morning on Hits Radio Breakfast. Tomorrow they are going to be announcing the special guest who is joining the gang for a Friday fry up. Now, they wouldn't trust me with that kind of information, but I've tried to be a bit of a sleuth about it and I think I've sussed it out. If it is who I'm thinking, you are in for a real treat, let me tell you that. Mike and Gemma are here from 4 with all the details on how you could be winning yourself £250,000 tomorrow in Wednesday's Make Me a Winner. Yeah, you are right, Wednesday. And Rihanna plays in a bit.
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6: Top stories this hour. Investigations are continuing into an arson attack at a former synagogue in East London. Counter-terror police are looking into the blaze at the former East London Central Synagogue in Nelson Street in the Tower Hamlets area. Leon Silver is the synagogue's president.
14: What harm is this old empty synagogue doing, you know, in Tower Hamlets, in Whitechapel, to then attack it, to try and burn it down? I mean, what kind of mentality, what evil is that?
6: This comes as the Prime Minister promises to rush through new legislation to tackle anti-Semitism following a number of recent attacks on the Jewish community. But the Campaign Against Anti-Semitism says measures to address the problem announced by the government effectively tell authorities to do what they should be doing already. Gideon Falters, their chief exec.
22: It's very disappointing. Certain basic steps still haven't been announced. If the Prime Minister is able to name Iran as a malign influence in this country, why hasn't Iran's Islamic Revolutionary Guard Corps been proscribed? Why has the Iranian ambassador still not been expelled?
6: In other news this afternoon, the US Defense Secretary says the ceasefire with Iran is not over, despite renewed clashes in the Strait of Hormuz. Pete Hegseth also claims the vital shipping route is clear and insists commercial tankers can once again pass through. A Met police marksman who shot a 24-year-old man is expected to find out by the end of July if he'll face gross misconduct proceedings. Sergeant Martin Blake was cleared at the murder of Chris Cabba in 2022, but is still waiting to discover if he'll be subject to a disciplinary hearing. A decision on whether to hold a full inquest into Mr. Cabba's death will also be made soon. In sport, women's tennis world number one Aryna Sabalenka has suggested the sport's biggest stars could boycott future Grand Slam events. A group of 20 leading players have expressed deep disappointment at the prize money on offer at the French Open later this month. And Dolly Parton's cancelled her Las Vegas residency months after postponing the gigs over health concerns. The 8-year-old had been due to perform there in September.
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6: Sunny with a bit of cloud cover and the chance of showers later. Highs of 17 degrees across London. That's the latest. I'm Louise Easton.
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26: Tune in tomorrow to find out which huge celeb joined us for a fry-up. You do not want to miss it.
27: Right now, just after four, it's Tuesday tea time. I know, feels like a Monday. Hope you had a good 3 days off. It's Gemma Atkinson and Mike Doolan. We can

0: Oh, did you see her at the Met Gala last night, Jane?
1: I did, yeah. She was like, she had like a circular kind of satin rock-coloured circle around her body, didn't she?
0: She looked like something out of Star Wars.
1: She pulled it off, though, because it's Rihanna.
0: Because it's Rihanna. There were a lot of crazy outfits there last night, weren't there? We'll touch on that later. And thank you to Hattie, by the way. Hattie's back.
1: Oh, it's nice to hear Hattie again, isn't
0: Hattie's
1: it?
0: Back. You're on Hits Radio. It's Gemma Atkins and Mike Toolan. How was your bank holiday Monday?
1: It was good, Tools. A little bit off.
0: What do you mean off?
1: We had a bit of a tragedy. It's just very dramatic.
0: That sounds dramatic.
1: A little blackbird got injured on our garden. Benji thought it was a toy, so we picked it up. And then we got it off him unharmed, but then it flew into the wall in panic. So then I put it in a little cardboard box in a towel. No. Because it was still doing okay. It was fine.
0: Yeah.
1: And I asked Alexa and all this stuff, and it just said to leave them for about an hour and they'll come round. Because it was still very much alert. It was just stunned. Mia was obviously beside herself, bless her. Let's help this bird. And we did everything we could. Mm. And it said to leave it in the box somewhere kind of protected. So we put it in the corner of like this porch area we've got, right tucked away. And went out to check on it, fine. Went out again, fine. I was like, she's going to fly. Eventually she will. Went out the third time, and if anyone's aware of magpies, they're like the nasty birds, aren't they?
0: Oh, they're the bullies.
1: I mean,
0: they say
1: like one
0: mafia
1: for sorrow, two for joy.
0: Yeah.
1: I think this was just definitely one for sorrow, because it went in.
0: Oh, no.
1: On this little blackbird, yeah. So it didn't look nice by the time.
0: Oh. This sounds all very traumatic.
1: Yeah, and especially because Mia's only six, she was gutted, and what made it even worse is vegan Uncle Clive.
0: Uncle Clive was there.
1: My Uncle Clive was there, who's vegan, so he spent the rest of the day feeling so low.
0: My God, he loves animals more than Snow White.
1: I know, but we give it a proper respectful send-off, nicely buried in the garden, and apologise for...
0: Doesn't sound like the most relaxing of days.
1: How was yours?
0: Equally awful.
1: Oh, really?
0: Yeah. I decided to make a barbecue.
1: One?
0: Yeah, well, I bought a barbecue, but I had to put it together.
1: Right.
0: And this, I know, already, if there's any guys listening now who's ever tried to assemble a barbecue, Gemma, it was like 10 different stages of hell. It was awful. You know those manuals?
1: Yeah.
0: It's like they're drawn by someone who's never, ever put together anything or seen a real object.
1: Don't they have, like, weird pipes and stuff as well that you don't think they have on...
0: Yeah.
1: ...visuals?
0: Well, some of the pipes were missing.
1: Oh.
0: I had to go to Camperland for a gas pipe.
1: For a missing pipe?
0: For a missing pipe. I had to go to B&Q for some missing screws. And then I didn't realise you needed a battery behind the ignition. Honestly...
1: Did you get this barbecue from a car boot or from somewhere proper?
0: No, I got it from my mate Paul.
1: Well, there you go.
0: No, it's a really good high-end barbecue.
1: Right.
0: I'm just a moron. I didn't read the instructions properly. But I said to everyone, right, listen, I'll start. It's about 10 in the morning. I said, I'll start making the barbecue. I'll be flipping burgers by midday. 7:30 at night, everyone's starving.
1: Oh,
0: we've eaten
1: Tools.
0: Every biscuit in the house. There's a passive aggressiveness in the air.
1: Yeah.
0: Like, you promised us. We trusted you that we were going to eat today. Finally got it finished, like about 12 hours later.
1: Oh.
0: I know.
1: So between us, we would have been better off in here.
0: And that's going some.

0: Wonder on Hits Radio. It's Gemma Atkinson and Mike Toulon. We're here until 7 o'clock. Hope you had a lovely bank holiday weekend and hope your Tuesday's been good so far.
1: So Gemma had to deal with a bird that had been attacked. I had to deal with a barbecue I had no idea how to put together. So let's ask you, on the WhatsApp please, 0333 2020 800, what went wrong on Bank Holiday Monday that completely ruined your day? Through no fault of your own, what derailed your Bank Holiday Monday? 0333 2020 800.
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0: Mega May. 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
0: 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We're not joking. It's not a Mickey take. 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
19: The M4 westbound is fully open, coming out of London, junction 5226. There was a broken down car there. It's been moved out of the way. Finchley Road southbound in Hampstead, that's partially blocked by a collision. West End Lane junction, delays there. And if you're heading along High Road, Leytonstone in Leyton, it's closed by a collision. Both signs are affected, causing queues. The A12 eastbound is a little bit slow at Redbridge roundabout. The A13 eastbound is queuing Prince Regent Lane through to Lodge Avenue flyover. There's a lot of traffic in those usual places already. That's the latest.
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2: Greetings, loved ones. Let's take a journey.

0: Now, did you see her dress at the Met Gala?
1: I saw her face mask.
0: Yeah, she didn't take it off much, did she?
1: It looked like she was partaking in the cube.
0: Yes, it did. Or yeah. She was partaking, I like that word, in fencing.
1: Fencing.
0: Have a way with you, sir.
1: strike him roughly.
0: Strike him roughly, Fintorian. You're on with Gemma and Mike. Hope the bank holiday was better for you than it was for us.
1: Yeah, we had a bird in our garden that was attacked by some magpies. In fact, I said earlier about magpies being the mean species of the bird. We've had a voice note from Jodie.
2: Hello, hope all is well. I love listening to you guys. But I do have to say that I do think you're very wrong about magpies. When I was younger, my brother rescued a magpie with a poorly wing, and that magpie flew over my brother on his way to school every morning and waited at the bus stop for him and flew him back home again.

0: No, you're very wrong about magpies. But hope you have a wonderful day. Bye.
1: I think, Jodie, you're very wrong. I don't think the magpie flew your brother back home again. It's a massive, like, one of the
2: flew
1: rescuers.
2: With him.
1: Oh, I see.
2: Flew with him.
1: Oh, I see.
2: Not flew.
1: I thought Jodie had been partaking of gin and juice. Joanne is on. Joanne, tell us how your bank holiday Monday was ruined. What happened?
3: So my gorgeous 5-month-old golden retriever pup decided to pull over a 5-litre tub of white emulsion all over my patio, then ran through it, ran through my house, and then bounced all over my couch.
1: What a playful little chap.
3: He's now on eBay.
1: Do you know, even the spilling of the paint on the patio is
2: annoying.
1: A nightmare.
2: Yeah.
1: Have you ever tried to get paint off a patio? God, it takes
3: You know when you see something go in slow motion and you can't stop it?
2: Mm, yeah.
3: That's what happened. And then I had to scoop it up with a spoon because that's all I had.
2: Oh no.
1: Wow.
2: Meanwhile, the little pup's having the time of the life, thinking, oh, this is fun. Mummy's chasing me.
1: I know. And then he went inside with his emulsion
3: inside.
1: Feet. Yeah.
3: Yeah.
1: Like the Andrex
3: all
1: puppy.
3: And then all over my couch.
1: Oh, no.
3: Yeah.
1: And did you, because it's very difficult to tell dogs off, isn't it? What did you do?
3: Well, I had to put him in his crate while I cleaned it up.
1: Yeah.
3: Otherwise, it was just going to be mayhem.
2: Yeah.
3: And then we had to try and get him upstairs to get him in the bath.
2: Oh, what a faff of a weekend.
1: Oh, God, we've actually found someone, Gemma, who's had a worse bank holiday than us.
2: Thank you, Joe, for making us feel better.
3: Thank you. Thanks, guys.
2: So it's not just us, at least, Tools. Keep them coming, your wasted weekends. 0333 20 28 100. What went wrong? And to get you in the mood of, oh. This is Lewis Capaldi, Stay Love on Hits Radio.
1: Oh.

0: 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It's a throwback track, that. If you like your throwback, stick us on Thursday from 6 o'clock on a Thursday. Throwback Thursday all day right here on Hits Radio.
1: You nailed it, girlfriend. Yeah, Gemma had a bit of a shonky old bank holiday with a bird who'd been attacked by a gang of... what were they? Were magpies.
0: A little blackbird.
1: A little blackbird. I spent all of bank holiday trying to put together a barbecue. And honestly, it was like something out of the escape room.
0: So we both wasted our bank holidays.
1: It took me like 19 hours to put this thing together. It was like, I'm not making a satellite. It's only a barbecue. I just want some sausages. So we're asking you on 0333 2020 800. How is your bank holiday Monday ruined? Becky?
2: Right, OK, so we've got three teenagers over in the house for the bank holiday weekend.
1: Oh, God.
2: And they got a bit bored, so they went down into the cellar. I said to them, what are you doing down in the cellar? They said, we're making a workshop. So I thought, OK, that's fine. A couple of hours later, we got paint trailing all through the house, so I went to investigate, and they'd had a paint fight in the cellar.
1: Oh, man.
2: Literally paint everywhere, all up the walls, all over themselves.
1: Oh my God, I've just seen a picture. Have you sent a picture through? It's white paint.
0: Oh my God.
1: And somewhere in the middle of the mess is a Spanish dancer's hat.
0: Yeah. Oh my God.
2: Well, it was.
0: What, I hope they all got rollicking. How have they got away with that? What happened?
2: They didn't get away with it. We had about 4 hours of family court where they had to sit on the sofa and talk about respect.
0: Yes, absolutely.
1: Becky.
0: You'd want to rub their face in it.
1: No,
0: what
1: Gemma,
0: a mess.
1: No,
0: yeah.
1: Gemma,
0: what a
1: we're
0: mess
1: bordering
0: that
1: on
0: is.
1: Child cruelty again. We've talked about this.
0: Oh, God.
1: Yeah. Becky, that's the last thing you need on a bank holiday Monday. I think they were lucky to get away with 4 hours of family court. that would have led to like 4 years for me.
0: Thank you so much for getting in touch, Becky. It's not just us tools, thank goodness.
1: There's been a lot of paint-related incidents.
0: There has, hasn't there? We're going to play brand new Madonna and Sabrina Carpenter shortly. Madonna went as a ship's captain to the Met Gala.
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22: Commercial Road in Tower Hamlets is closed by a collision. Both sides are affected. Lots of buses usually go that way, so they're diverting with all the other traffic that's having to get round that closure. Finchley Road southbound in Hampstead is partially blocked by a collision. It's queuing approaching West End Lane with that one. And High Road Leytonstone in Leyton is closed by an incident as well. Both sides closed by a collision, again affecting lots of buses that usually go that way. The closure is in between Canhall Road and the junction of Steel Road.
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1: Gem, are you good?
2: I'm good to go. Right. I was just having a big drink.
0: I know. I just looked over to you. This is your bit.
2: And I had a mouthful of water.
0: You had a mouthful of water. Or was it water?
2: Water away.
0: Was it mother's ruin?
2: It was gin and juice. We've been talking about wasted weekends on the show, and loads of celebs have wasted theirs, it seems, dressed in comedy outfits. To the Met Gala, it's normally quite... not really classy, but there's an air of sophistication about it, and it seems this year it was just like, well, do whatever.
0: I think the theme this year was fashion is art, which is obviously something I've always lived by.
2: Well, Bad Bunny is obviously very attractive, isn't he? Especially when he wears those little shorts and does the bits on stage.
0: I've always thought so.
2: But he went as an old man, so he said it was himself in the future.
0: Yeah, which is pretty cool.
2: Yeah.
0: Emily Blunt was there, Stanley Tucci from Devil Wears Prada 2, because that had a massive opening weekend, by the way. Did you get to see that?
2: I've not seen the first one.
0: Haven't you?
2: No.
0: Sam Smith was there, and they wore a dress that weighed 4 stone.
2: Oh, with that stupid feather in the hair as well.
0: Don't make fun of them.
2: Heidi Klum went as a marble, statue.
0: Oh, she went as it was almost like the... Statue of Liberty,
2: but like the ghost version.
0: Yeah, with a white face.
2: Yeah.
0: Madonna was there. She had a whole crew carrying like veils around. You see the Madonna thing?
2: Yeah, so it was supposed to be, they were like holding the water and they were supposed to be sirens as like mermaids.
0: The sirens of the sea.
2: And Katy Perry went as someone from The Cube.
0: Yeah, she had the face mask.
2: Yeah.
0: And Sabrina Carpenter wore a dress made entirely of tape, but from the film Sabrina.
2: That's quite cool.
0: That's the only cool person there, wasn't it? And then Rihanna arrived too late. Her and ASAP Rocky arrived after everyone had gone in.
2: Good for them.
0: Yeah.
2: I bet they couldn't be bothered with the faff
0: of the
2: carpet.
0: With the faff. We've got kids now. This is Madonna and Sabrina Carpenter and Bring Your Love on Hits.

0: to have her back, innit? Madonna and Sabrina Carpenter and Bring Your Love on Hits Radio.
1: After five, we've got this week's story of my life. We do this every day at 5:10, a story that's happened that no one would believe, but it genuinely did happen to you. It was the story of your life.
2: Something I want to talk about.
0: Also coming up, got some great tunes for Tuesday Tea Time. BB Rex of Faithless, a throwback from Neo and Post Malone, all in the next 15 after news at 5.
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1: The top stories this hour. The president of a synagogue in East London, which has been targeted by suspected arsonists, has been giving us his reaction.
27: One of horror. It's absolutely shocking. Deeply upsetting.
0: counter-terror police are leading on the investigation after a fire broke out on Nelson Street in Whitechapel in the early hours of this morning. It's the latest in a number of anti-Semitic incidents across the capital and follows last week's terror attack in Golders Green, where two Jewish men were stabbed. Earlier, the Prime Minister announced an extra £1 million of funding and would push through laws quicker to protect Jewish people. Leon Silver told us what he thinks is the root cause of the problem.
2: The real solving of the problem is education. It's communities getting to know each other, and it is cutting down on hate language. And there has been plenty of hate language.
0: In other news tonight, America says the Strait of Hormuz is clear and can be used by commercial ships again. The US Defense Secretary says it's being protected by a powerful dome of destroyers, jets and drones, but added the measures are temporary. A court's been told a stepmother accused of killing a five-year-old girl in 1978 in South London wrought a cycle of violence against the child and her brother. Janice Nix has pleaded not guilty to manslaughter over the death of Andrea Bernard. The 67-year-old has also denied cruelty to Andrea's brother Desmond when he was 7 to 9. The trial continues. Four Palestine Action activists have been found guilty of causing criminal damage to an Israel-backed defence firm in Bristol. They rammed into the factory with a van and smashed equipment using sledgehammers in August 2024. And a world record, 1.3 million people have entered the ballot for next year's London Marathon. That's an 18% rise on last year and more than double the entries for 2024. Organisers are exploring a one-off two-day event in 2027 to cope with demand.
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0: Cloudy with isolated showers, clearing with lows of 4 degrees across London. Sunny spells expected tomorrow. That's the latest. I'm Louise Easton.
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0: Hits Radio. It's Gemma Atkinson and Mike Toulon. So we do this every day at 5:10. It's really, really lovely. We speak to one of you who has a story of your life. So we've had happiness on there, we've had tragedy, we've had kind of utter shock moments, and it's something that's happened to you that no one quite believes, wherever you tell it, but it is genuinely true. It's the story of your life.
1: We've got a hero's story today. A guy called Steve is on, who saved the life of a mystery A-list celebrity. Steve, when did this happen?
2: It was back in 2016. Mm-hmm. I attended a famous celebrity's party. Mm-hmm. It was a bit of a wild night. There was about 400, 500 celebrities there. But this one particular celebrity had a very, very tight dress on. And at the end of the night, as she was walking down the stairs, she obviously tumbled on a dress, banged her head on a big plant pot, and actually knocked herself out. I was standing the side of the stairs, so I quickly just jumped up, got on my knees, put my hands in her throat because I thought she was like swallowing her tongue and she was foaming at the mouth.
0: Oh.
2: Her husband was shouting at me to get off, get off. And I said, obviously, just pack it in. I'm trying to save your wife's life. My friend ran off to get the paramedics. There was lots of celebrities around just literally walking past. But the highlight of the night, obviously, when the paramedics turned up, as I turned around and stood up, Elizabeth Hurley was right in front of me. My face nearly went into her bum. So that was the highlight of the night.
1: Well, that'd have been the highlight of your life, Stephen.
2: yeah. To be honest, Mike, it was a very prestigious.
0: And were you there as a guest or an employee, or why were you there?
2: I was working there.
0: Okay.
1: Oh, wow. Steve, that's an incredible story, particularly the bit about Elizabeth Hurley.
0: That's the
1: bit I'm going to remember.
2: There were lots of celebrities around there.
1: Yeah.
2: The Duchess of York was literally next to Elizabeth Hurley.
1: I'm not so concerned about her.
0: That's okay. Can you imagine them all, though, when they saw her fall down the stairs? I bet they all went, oh my goodness.
2: Some people stopped. Some people, I think David Gandy put his coat around her. There's a couple of people.
1: Well, he looks like a gentleman, David Gandy, doesn't he?
2: Yeah. But then obviously the paramedics just moved everybody to one side.
1: In theory, then, you kind of almost saved her life, did you, if she was choking her own tongue?
2: I would say so. If it was another place and another time, I think it would have been literally across all the news and the media, but this particular...
0: It was private party. That's good.
2: Private party, yeah.
1: Yeah. All right, Steve, what a brilliant story. Thank you so much for that.
0: Thank you, Steve.
2: Thank you, my friends. Thank you. Take care. Love the show. Take care. Bye-bye.
1: Wow.
0: Should we ring him back and ask him?
1: Well, we need to know who the celebrity was.
0: Yeah,
1: we need to know. You can't not know.
0: No.
1: There's got to be a reason we don't know. So listen, that was Steve's story of his life today. Let's be having yours on tomorrow. So have a little think. What's the one story that's happened to you, the kind of story that always starts with, you won't believe this, you know? So go on then, prove it. Tell us the story. 0333 20 20 800, and you can be calling us, you can be speaking to us tomorrow. 0333 20 20 800.
0: Right now, this is Olivia Rodrigo on Hits Radio. This is her song, incidentally, it's called Drop Dead on Hits Radio.

0: Ed Sheeran on Hits Radio. His beloved Ipswich got promoted to the Premier League. They're back in the top flight. Well done to the Tractor Boys. Beat QPR on Saturday. And Ed Sheeran actually joined the lads. He joined the team in the dressing room after the game. And they all sang the A-Team.
1: Oh.
0: Because they're back in the A-Team now.
1: Oh, okay.
0: Why did you go, oof? No, what just, song do you think they should have sang?
1: Something a bit more upbeat. Well, I know, they've just been promoted.
0: But it's the A-Team. It kind of goes in.
1: Oh, well, they could have played the A-Team theme.
0: Okay.
1: Would have been more upbeat, wouldn't it?
0: Right. Anyway, we spoke to Steve off air. We can't tell you who the lady was who collapsed at the party, can
1: You've
0: we?
1: You've just said... You only said celebrity, you didn't say male or female. You've already given away
0: now.
1: Oh,
0: I've given it away now, haven't I? Oh, I'm going to be sued.
1: He did tell us, though, and it is incredible.
0: It's big. It's big. It's as big as you can get big, isn't it?
1: Yeah. I love that, bless her, she fell and knocked herself out at a party. It must have been wild.
0: Must have been wild, the sort of parties that we used to go to. If you've got a story for tomorrow, 0333 202800, let's have the story of your life.
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0: And then on this show as ever, Gemma makes the call. 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
1: Yeah, best of luck. While you get texting, we're going to line up some tunes for you. We've got Hey Brother from Avicii and a throwback from Alex Warren.
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17: The M25 is getting better anti-clockwise. There was a broken down vehicle. Junction 13 to 12 has been moved. A13 eastbound, though, that's queuing. Prince Regent Lane to Lodge Avenue flyover as usual. Finchley Road southbound side in Hampstead is partially blocked by a collision. West End Lane Junction. New Road northbound at Tower Hamlets, that's closed by a collision. Commercial Road to Nelson Street. High Road Leytonstone is closed by a collision. Fully closed on both sides with buses having to divert around that one. The M25 clockwise is slow. Junction 15 approaching the M4.
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0: Yes, thank you to them. They're lovely. I don't know what your bank holiday weekend was like. There's some people who tried to get the lift up the top of the Blackpool Tower have had the worst weekend in Great Britain. We're going to tell you their story in a bit. This is Miles Smith.

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1: Word up.
0: I hope your bank holiday weekend. We were talking about wasted bank holiday weekends. I hope it wasn't as bad as the people who got stuck up Blackpool Tower. Did you see this story, Tools?
1: Yeah, it's horrible.
0: So a lift broke for 4.5 hours, the Blackpool Tower lift, and some people were reportedly inside it for all that time
1: as well. For 4.5 hours?
0: It's very awkward in a lift anyway, isn't it?
1: Yeah.
0: It's just like four floors. But for 4.5 hours, they were in the lift, apparently, and about 40 other people were trapped at the top, so 500 feet at the top of the tower. Now, they were given blankets, and they were offered free food and drinks from the cafe until the engineers managed to fix the problem.
1: How did they get the food down to them? Like on a little piece of string?
0: Well, the people in the lift weren't, but the cafe's...
1: Oh, I see. Sorry.
0: Yeah. But it's a long time to be stuck, isn't it? Four and a half hours.
1: You ever been stuck in a lift?
0: Thankfully, no. Touch wood, because I think I'd be very claustrophobic.
1: Yes, I have. And I was. I was stuck with my ex-fiancé. I was stuck in a lift in a hotel in Cyprus, and it was like 120 degrees. And we were stuck there, just the two of us, in the dark.
0: Oh.
1: I know. Obviously, you know, we made the most
0: of
1: the time.
0: You made the most of it. Oh,
1: yeah, we played Sudoku.
0: Most people do have a stuck story, though.
1: Have we got time for stuck stories? You must have been stuck. You've been stuck on this show for about 4 years.
0: Yeah. My mum got stuck between two rocks when we were hiking once.
1: What?
0: Genuinely, I've got a video of it.
1: She
0: got a shin wedged between two rocks hiking up a hill.
1: Oh,
0: and
1: no.
0: And we couldn't... We all, like, had hold of her from the back of the knee up trying to pull her, and we couldn't get her shin out.
1: Oh, no. Was she all right in the end?
0: We did eventually, yeah, but the shoe stuck. Like, stayed there for a little bit longer than a foot. We had to undo a shoe and pull a foot out. Yeah.
1: Let's do stuck stories. I think everyone's got a stuck story. Can anyone beat that? 4.5 hours in a lift at the top of a lift at the top of Blackpool Tower. 0333 20 20 800. What's your stuck story? Where have you been stuck?
0: On the way, we've got Poker Face from Lady Gaga and I Just Might from Bruno Mars on Hits.
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10: High Road, Leytonstone through Leyton is closed by a collision between Canhall Road and Steel Road. A full closure at both sides. New Road northbound is closed by a collision at Tower Hamlets. Commercial Road through to Nelson Street, causing delays. And Finchley Road southbound at Hampstead is partially blocked by a collision at the West End Lane junction, causing a queue. The M25 clockwise is delayed. Junction 15 approaching the M4. It's also busy on the A12 eastbound side. Leyton to Wanstead is queuing approaching Redbridge roundabout. That's the latest.
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0: from Lady Gaga on Hits Radio. And before that, we played you Bruno Mars. It's Gemma and Mike.
1: And we're talking today about your stuck stories. Everyone's been stuck somewhere. A lift at Blackpool Tower broke for 4.5 hours over the weekend. All the people were stuck in this lift for 4.5 hours, right at the top, but with a lovely view.
0: That's true.
1: We've had a voice note in from Anne.
2: Good evening to you both. Hope you're both okay. I got stuck in a lift once on holiday in Mallorca when they had a power cut, which wasn't funny. They finally got me out through two floors, and then I got stuck in a toilet in the cafe before we flew home. Okay, bye.
1: She sounded remarkably chipper, didn't she?
0: From
1: a woman who keeps getting stuck everywhere. Thank you, Anne.
0: We've also got Beth on the line. Beth, what's your stuck story?
3: We were on holiday. Me and my brother were fairly young. He slipped over and banged his head and got a massive egg. I then slipped over 5 minutes later, exact same place, and got a massive egg on my head. We then went back to the rooms because we were both screaming, and the lift got stuck, which made us scream even more. My mum was absolutely thrilled at the time.
0: Oh, I bet she was.
1: What a crap day.
3: Yeah.
1: You both fall over, you've got massive big eggs on your head, and then you get stuck in a lift.
3: Yeah.
0: Oh,
3: and
0: no.
3: Yeah, it was traumatising at the time because we were both just so hysterical that nothing was going to fix it.
1: How long were you stuck in the lift with your massive egg?
3: It was probably about 10 minutes, but it felt like forever.
1: Yeah,
0: it did. But it felt a lot longer for your mum.
1: Yeah, I bet.
3: Yeah.
1: Oh, gosh. Crazy pair of eggs.
3: And then we had to pry the doors open and then sort of climb out where the floor wasn't quite level.
1: Oh, you actually did all that? Oh, man.
3: Yeah.
1: That's like something out of a Bruce Willis movie.
0: This is Harry Styles. Zoe Kravitz, his fiancée, was at the Met Gala. She purposely hid her ring finger.
1: What?

0: Harry Styles on Hits Radio. Keep these stories coming, right? Whenever you've been stuck anywhere in your life, might be like a toilet, might be a lift. 0333 20 2800. Keep them coming. There's some really funny stories going. Also on the way, Parish Notice Board on Hits 6:10 tonight. All about the girl bands today. It's very bad news for Pussycat Dolls, but great news if you're a Spice Girls fan.
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22: The top stories this hour. Following a spate of attacks on Jewish communities across London, anti-Semitic crimes were fast-tracked through the courts. Sir Keir Starmer hosted an emergency meeting in Downing Street earlier.
23: It's not enough to simply say we stand with Jewish communities. Of course we do, but we must show it and act it. And the responsibility lies with each and every one of us. It is about the kind of country that we all want to live in.
22: During the early hours, emergency services were called to a synagogue in northeast London today to report a suspected arson attack. Leon Silver is the president of the disused site in Whitechapel.
0: What harm is this old empty synagogue doing, you know, in Tower Hamlets, in Whitechapel, to then attack it, to try and burn it down? I mean, what kind of mentality, what evil is that?
22: Universities have been told to report how they address anti-Semitic incidents. Some campaign groups say measures like that, though, aren't enough. In other news tonight, US Defence Secretary Pete Hegseth says the Iran ceasefire is holding despite attacks against the United Arab Emirates and in the Strait of Hormuz. He claims the important shipping route is clear, but added American allies should take responsibility. Donald Trump called Iran lunatics who won't be allowed to have a nuclear weapon.
1: They should wave the white flag of surrender.
22: A Met police marksman who shot a 24-year-old man is expected to find out by the end of July if he'll face gross misconduct proceedings. Sergeant Martin Blake was cleared of the murder of Chris Cabber in 2022, but is still waiting to find out if he'll be subject to a disciplinary hearing. A decision on whether to hold a full inquest into Mr. Cabber's death will also be made soon. Women's tennis world number one Aryna Sabalenka has suggested the sport's biggest stars could boycott future Grand Slam events. A group of 20 leading players have expressed deep disappointment at the prize money on offer at the French Open later this month. And Dolly Parton's cancelled her Las Vegas residency months after postponing the gigs over health concerns. The 80-year-old had been due to perform there in September.
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22: Cloudy with isolated showers, clearing with lows of 4 degrees across London. Sunny spells expected tomorrow. That's the latest. I'm Louise Easton.
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24: There's no need to wait until Friday this week for you to become a quarter of a millionaire because it's Mega May. 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
28: 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Or you can call 03434 236 852. 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And like Gemma says, don't miss out because the lines close in less than 24 hours, 5 o'clock tomorrow.
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28: Right, throwback from Miley Cyrus incoming and the brand new track, So Easy to Fall in Love, Olivia Dean, just around the corner.

0: such a nice fella, Joel Corry. He's a proper ray of sunshine. Really sort of grounded bloke. Head and Heart, from a few summers ago. It is Hits Radio, Gemma Atkins and Mike Toole. Let's do the Parish Notice Board.
1: The strangest story today is the one about the possible Spice Girls tour, but not as you would expect. Victoria Beckham's confirmed their girls are considering doing the ABBA-style hologram tour. This is to celebrate the 30th anniversary, and it says they've been exploring other options because they all failed to agree on a real-life reunion.
0: Have you seen that ABBA show?
1: I didn't. You went, didn't you?
0: I went. It was really good. It's like ABBA were there. It's nuts.
1: So, I mean, it's a way, I guess, for the Spice Girls to make money without actually doing anything.
0: Without doing much.
1: So good for them if it's the case, but I think if it wasn't the real thing, I wouldn't want to bother going.
0: They can all just do it for real, can't they? They've all got the energy. I saw on Melanie C's Instagram over the weekend, did you see her and
1: with
0: Scary?
1: Mel B, yeah.
0: Yeah, they did Spice Up Your Life. It was really good. They could still do it for real. Another reunion has now been downsized. They've announced today the Pussycat Dolls have now completely cancelled the American leg of their tour after the disappointed ticket sales. I think in some venues, there was less than 20% of the venue had been sold out, 80%.
1: Big venues, though, wasn't it?
0: I know. The UK tour, by the way, is still going ahead. Are people that bothered about Pussycat Dolls anymore?
1: I don't know. Would you go and see them?
0: I do like Kimberly Wyatt, but that's only because she's a Hits Radio presenter. The others I'm not so fussed about.
1: Among the weird costumes as well, at the last night's Met Gala, the Karens have been out in full force. Of course they have. A celebrity broke the rule, and there's always been a strict over-18s policy. But Blue Ivy, so Beyoncé and Jay-Z's daughter, she's only 14, she was on the red carpet. But it's because Beyoncé was working, she was on part of the committee for the gala this year. So therefore she could bend the rules. Yeah. But people didn't know that at the time. Of course they didn't. They jumped to conclusion.
0: She's popping up everywhere, Blue Ivy, isn't she?
1: She is, isn't she?
0: Coming up, more of your stuck stories. If ever you've been stuck anywhere, 0333 202 800. Got some brilliant stories coming through. That's on the way after Miles Smith, which is coming up after this from Sienna Spiro on Hits Radio.

0: Smith with Stargazing on Hits Radio. It's Gemma and Mike. We were talking earlier. 40 people got stuck 500 feet up the Blackpool Tower over the bank holiday weekend. They're all okay now, thankfully. But we were asking about stuck stories because everyone seems to have got stuck somewhere.
1: Yeah, Charlotte's got us. She says, hello, you two. My husband and I got stuck in a gondola on our honeymoon in Austria. I just wanted to get up the mountain, so I wouldn't let him have a wee before we got in the gondola. And then we got stuck in it for a few hours in a storm with three annoying Austrian teenagers singing Euro pop songs whilst the gondola swung ferociously from side to side.
0: Oof.
1: We got motion sickness. We were freezing by the time we ended the journey. My husband then ran straight to the toilets where loads of people, including him, had been vomiting from the motion sickness. Fun time, says Charlotte.
0: Oh, that's awful. Neelam's on. Where were you stuck, Neelam?
2: So I was heavily pregnant, about 39 weeks pregnant, and it was my last interview for I'm a doctor, so I was in training at the time, and every year we had to have an assessment. So I was going for this assessment, and I knew when I got to the building that I needed to use the bathroom, but the place I was going to was on the third floor, so I thought, well, I'll just go when I get to the third floor instead. I got in the lift, and then I got stuck in the lift for about half an hour.
0: Oh.
2: And all this time, all I could think of was that I was so heavily pregnant and I just needed the bathroom. I was so desperate.
1: Oh, no.
2: So by the time the lift actually opened, I just had to run to the toilet to use the bathroom. And then I fortunately managed to pass my assessment and made it through to the next stage of my training. But it was an awful, awful time.
1: Oh, I can imagine.
0: Then,
1: I can imagine the pressure on your bladder when you're pregnant as well. Awful, isn't it?
0: Not nice.
2: I know. And then because of the trauma and the distress, I ended up going home, but then went into hospital the next day and delivered my beautiful baby girl.
0: Oh,
1: so Dr. Neelam, are you saying this is a way of early inducing a baby? Massive bladder.
2: It may well be, but I wouldn't recommend it.
0: I bet your daughter thought, there's no room in here now. I need to get out. This bladder's in my way.
2: Exactly.
1: Oh, thanks for all your calls. Right, on the way, brand new Olivia Dean and a throwback from Jess Glynn and Macklemore. It's
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27: The M4 westbound is queuing where there was a broken down car near Junction 6. It's looking very busy coming away from London. Finchley Road southbound at Hampstead is partially blocked by a collision at the West End Lane Junction. It is queuing. New Road in Tower Hamlets is closed for northbound traffic. Commercial Road through to Nelson Street. And High Road Leytonstone, that's closed on both sides by a collision heading through Leyton. It's a full closure of both sides. It's also busy on the A12 eastbound, slow as usual, approaching Red Bridge roundabout, but just the usual traffic getting up to that North Circular Road junction.
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1: I know you moved on to someone new. Hope life is beautiful. You were the light for me to find my truth. I just wanna say thank you.

0: Rudimental on Hits Radio. It's Gemma and Mike. Hope your Wednesday's been Tuesday.
1: I thought it was Monday.
0: What's happening? Hope your Tuesday's been good. The bank holiday was brilliant, but it has confused us. There's no Fleur this week on the Hits Radio Breakfast Show. Angelica Bell is stepping in for the rest of the week with Will and James.
1: What's happened to Fleur? Did she think it was Thursday? They've got loads of good guests on the show on Hits Breakfast this morning. They had Roman Kemp.
0: Oh, nice.
1: We like him now.
0: He's lovely, Roman.
1: We like him now. They've got a massive star on Friday doing this Friday Fry Up. Massive global superstar. They're going to announce tomorrow. It's going to be on the show on Friday. This is the latest from the brilliant Grammy Award winning Art of Loving album. This is Olivia Dean on Hits Radio and So Easy to Fall in Love.

0: Miley Cyrus on Hits Radio. Party in the USA before that from The Art of Loving, Olivia Dean. So easy to fall in love. Such a chill tune, that, isn't it? So it's all kicking off, Gem.
1: Celebrity Traitors. It started filming, hasn't it, already? The full list has been announced. We have, I won't go through all of them because there's a lot in there. James Blunt's in there. Jerry Hall.
0: James Blunt, as in, you're beautiful.
1: Yeah, as in, he's cutthroat on X him, isn't he? He just goes in at people.
0: He's really good. And Jerry Hall, who you've spent some time with.
1: I did theatre with Jerry Hall. She was so lovely.
0: She was Mick Jagger's wife, wasn't she?
1: Yeah, beautiful to look at in the flesh. Leanne Pinnock from Little Mix is in there.
0: I like that. Julie Hesmond-Hulsh. It was a mate of mine, actually. She was Hayley. Hayley Cropper in Corrie. She's lovely. James A. Castor, the brilliant comedian. He's got a great podcast as well. There's the actor and presenter Michael Sheen.
1: Richard E. Grant's going in there. Kemp.
0: Oh, is he?
1: You'd be scared of accusing Ross Kemp of being a traitor, wouldn't you?
0: He's going to be one of the faithfuls, isn't he, to go against type. There's also Rob Beckett, the comedian, and the actor and musician Sebastian Croft. And it's actually, they've all flown into Inverness Airport, and it's being filmed as we speak. They are now in the Scottish Highlands. So while you're having your tea tonight, while you're having your boil-in-the-bag cod in Mornay sauce, they'll be gathering in their hooded capes in the tower.
1: They'll be at the round table.
0: Exciting, isn't it? It's actually happening now. Be on telly in a few weeks. Right, stay with us. We have music from Joe Shaboozy and new Zara Larsson in the next 15 on Hit.
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9: Finchley Road southbound in Hampstead is partially blocked by a collision at West End Lane. It's busy, it's queuing there. A new road northbound, that's closed by recovery of a collision between Commercial Road and Nelson Street. High Road Leytonstone through Leyton is closed by a collision, causing queues each way very busy. And the A12 eastbound, that's a little bit slow at Redbridge roundabout. The A13 eastbound slow, Prince Regent Lane through to Lodge Avenue flyover. Church Road, Mandeville Road, busy through North Old, it's busy at White Hart roundabout.
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0: Well, they might be getting tipsy in North London tonight. Arsenal could be through to the Champions League final tonight. They are level at 1-1 going to the second leg of their semi-final at the Emirates tonight. Good luck to Arsenal. What are you doing tonight, Gem?
1: Well, Mia's been on a school trip today, so I'm assuming she's going to tell me all about it.
0: Oh.
1: Which will be nice, but also I'll say, tell it quicker. What are you doing?
0: What a great mother you are. Tonight, well, I'm going to do something to relax my legs. As you know, I went for my first 7K run. We're doing the 10K in Manchester in a few weeks, aren't we?
1: Yeah.
0: So we're both training and preparing those. I sent you a picture today of my machine with the readout saying I've done 7K.
1: Your reflection was in it, in the glass
0: bit.
1: And
0: looking exhausted.
1: You look like a corpse, bless you.
0: I 7K, it's
1: a long way.
0: It's a long way. You've done 7K.
1: Yeah, I hated it.
0: So what advice, what can I do tonight to alleviate this awful pain in my legs?
1: Do you have an ice bath?
0: No.
1: Sauna?
0: No.
1: Have you got, like, the compression pants?
0: No.
1: Oh, I don't know then. Your screw tools.

0: 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We are back, though, tomorrow. We're giving away £250,000.
1: £250,000. You can get in the draw after 7 with Scott. He's got you next till 10. Have a good night, everyone. See you tomorrow. 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
2: The top stories this hour. The president of a synagogue in East London, which has been targeted by suspected arsonists, has been giving us his reaction.
3: One of horror. It's absolutely shocking. Deeply upsetting.
2: Counter-terror police are leading on the investigation after a fire broke out on Nelson Street in Whitechapel in the early hours of this morning. It's the latest in a number of anti-Semitic incidents across the capital and follows last week's terror attack in Golders Green, where two Jewish men were stabbed. Earlier, the Prime Minister announced an extra £1 million of funding and would push through laws quicker to protect Jewish people. Leon Silver told us what he thinks is the root cause of the problem.
3: The real and solving of the problem is education. It's communities getting to know each other, and it is cutting down on hate language. And there has been plenty of hate language.
2: In other news tonight, America says the Strait of Hormuz is clear and can be used by commercial ships again. The US Defense Secretary says it's being protected by a powerful dome of destroyers, jets and drones, but added the measures are temporary. A court's been told a stepmother accused of killing a five-year-old girl in 1978 in South London wrought a cycle of violence against the child and her brother. Janice Nix has pleaded not guilty to manslaughter over the death of Andrea Bernard. The 67-year-old has also denied cruelty to Andrea's brother Desmond when he was 7 to 9. The trial continues. Four Palestine Action activists have been found guilty of causing criminal damage to an Israel-backed defence firm in Bristol. They rammed into the factory with a van and smashed equipment using sledgehammers in August 2024. And a world record, 1.3 million people have entered the ballot for next year's London Marathon. That's an 18% rise on last year and more than double the entries for 2024. Organisers are exploring a one-off two-day event in 2027 to cope with demand.
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2: Cloudy with isolated showers, clearing with lows of 4 degrees across London. Sunny spells expected tomorrow. That's the latest. I'm Louise Easton.
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6: And you're spending your Tuesday night with me. It's Scott Clark right here on Hits Radio Evenings. Cheers to the wonderful Gemma and Mike. Let's get underway, shall we, with Alex Warren and the brilliant...

0: you don't know me, here on Hits Radio Evenings, it's Scott Clark. Oi, oi!
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0: How you doing? It's not Monday. I knew I was going to say it. It nearly came out of my mouth. It is Tuesday night, the 5th of May, and good work, you made it through Tuesday. Woo! And you made it through the bank holiday, which I kind of guess you wish we were still in, right? Anyone else feel that weird limbo stage this week? It's definitely going to have that sort of vibe to it, isn't it? Anyway, hope you're good. Hopefully you had a brilliant weekend. Don't forget, if you want to check in on the show, 0333 2020 800. And a big Tuesday night here because another chance for you to win tickets to see Neo and Akon happening after 8 o'clock tonight, okay? We're giving away tickets for you to see them at the O2 in London next week. It's going to be wicked. Right, I need to talk about this because everyone was talking about this on my timeline today with the biggest event in the celebrity calendar last night, the Met Gala. Basically, I've spoke about the Met Gala on the radio for years. I still don't really understand what it is. It's basically a big opportunity for celebs to get a bit fancy, get dressed up, and have their photo taken. That's pretty much it, isn't it, Producer Tom?
2: That's it.
0: Yeah, that's it. Imagine we just did that as normal people. You know.
2: We'll do it tomorrow.
0: Yeah, exactly, let's do it. We'll put on a tuxedo for you, Tom. It'd be great. Well, every year it has a theme. This year, it was fashion in art. But unfortunately for all the other celebrities, one look completely stole the show. And of course, it was Beyoncé. If you haven't seen this on your timelines, basically she had a giant cape of feathers that took up the whole carpet. There was no space for anyone else to talk to stand. It was fantastic. It was all a little bit weird. Katy Perry had like a mask on. The whole thing every year gets the headlines. But yeah, that's all over your timelines. Like I say, I'm going to do it tonight. No, tomorrow. I'm going to wear a tuxedo. It's happening.

Sorry, I'm here for someone else. Tuesday night, Hits Radio's on. It's Scott Clark here. Love getting to hang out with you at night. I'm here till 10. And thanks for getting in touch with the show. 0333 20 20 800. Loads of you saying hi tonight. Hey to Nina in Hartford. Reckon she could have stolen the spotlight from Beyonce if she was invited to the Met Gala last night. Imagine getting an invite to the Met Gala. It'd be amazing, wouldn't it? I'd also love to know what the meal option is. I bet it's bougie. It's definitely bougie. Hi to Sonia in Southampton. Isn't doing anything as glamorous as the Met Gala tonight. She's scrubbing dog footprints off the kitchen floor. Oh, Sonia, fair play to you. Hey to Jessie in Kettering, back home after her first day in a new job. Well done, Jessie. Good work. Hopefully it was a good day in your new job. Hey to Adam in Preston. He's had a long day. You're making my evening more relaxing, Scott. Okay, well, I like that. And Kate as well wants a shout out for her daughter Hannah, who's 4 today. Happy birthday, Hannah! 0333 20 20 800. That's my WhatsApp, okay? 0333 20 20 800. Check in anytime on the show. Right, Rima and Selena after Samba. This is Homewrecker on Hits.

0: It's Calm Down. It's here on Hits Radio. It is Tuesday night. Thanks for being with me. It's Scott Clark with you. And I know the bank holiday is done.
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0: But fear not, my friend, because we have got cash. It's raining cash here at the moment here on Hits Radio. More chances than ever for you to win, okay? Two draws happening this week. So you know we usually do it on a Friday. Well, throughout May, two draws a week, and it all starts tomorrow. I know, it feels too soon. But go with it, because £250,000 could be in your bank account this time tomorrow night. So, get an entry in. You know what to do. Or maybe you don't. Maybe this is your first time you've ever listened to Hits Radio. Then I'm going to tell you, all right? Text the word WIN and send that to 63103. 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You can also enter online at makemeawinner.co.uk, where you'll also find the rules for this network competition. You can call as well, 03434 236 852. Calls are charged at the standard rate. You've got to be over 18 to play, and we close the lines at 5pm tomorrow evening. And then our very own Gemma Atkinson, she's making the phone call, and then all you've got to do is answer your phone. If we ring you, and that's it, a quarter of a milli in your bank account, just like that, and it's guaranteed to happen. So someone is going to win the lot, and I really want that someone to be you, listening to me down this microphone right now. It could be you. So text WIN and send it to 63103. I've got everything crossed for you. Good luck. You do that tonight. And I've got a throwback from Pharrell to play after Ray and Where Is My Husband. We'll do that next as well.
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mourning the loss of the bank holiday weekend. Don't worry about it, because there's another one in only 2 weeks' time, which is fantastic. I hope you had a good one. It's Scott Clark with you tonight. Just gone 7:30. It is Tuesday night here on Hits Radio. I very much did the British thing this weekend. Barbecue outside in the rain. Anyone else with me on this one? Absolutely fantastic scenes. Give me a shout tonight. What's your plan for Tuesday? 0333 2020 800. And here's Miles Smith and Niall Horan. This is Drive Safe. What?

0: Ed Sheeran on Hits Radio. And come on the track, the boys. Sorry, I got off my moment there. Ed, I'm sure you've seen this clip. It's gone viral over the weekend, right? Because his football club, my family's football club, Ipswich Town, have been promoted back to the Premier League. Come on! Come on, Ipswich! But what's great, obviously, this is fantastic. But the clip that's gone viral is Ed has basically, it's his childhood football club, a bit like me. He's got shares in Ipswich Town now, which is fantastic. So he's sort of in charge. So he managed to go with the guys in the dressing rooms. This is absolutely brilliant. After the win, he's got a pint of Guinness in hand, and this happened. Ever heard a laddie version of the A2? What a beautiful moment over the weekend. Congrats again to the Tractor Boys. Right, Maroon 5 on the way, Sonny Federa, and that wicked new Ella Langley tune.
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0: Maroon 5, This Love, it's Hits Radio at night. You're with Scott, and you know when you wake up in the mornings, it's Flo, Will and James on Hits Radio Breakfast. And this morning, the guys were joined by Roman Kemp. He was on to talk all about the BAFTA TV Awards and announce the performance lineup. It's going to be so great. The guys, Roman and Flo, are presenting together on the red carpet. Will is DJing there as well, and James is going to be there. He's just attending, though.
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0: All right, I'm so excited to play this for you tonight. If you know me, you know I'm a big country music fan, and this is really, really exciting. Ella Langley is one of the biggest names to come out of country music in the last 12 months. This song has been huge all around the world, and I'm so excited that we get to play it right now, and it's been added to the Hits Radio playlist. It's fantastic. We're back on for a Cowboys summer, and I'm here for it. I really wanted to use

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2: 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I'm missing my same old us before we learned our truth.

0: Lewis Capaldi getting us in the fields tonight on Hits Radio Evenings. That is Hold Me While You Wait. You have Scott Clark right now here with you until 10, and on the way after 8 o'clock, get ready for this. I have got another pair of tickets to give away for you to see Neo and Akon live at the O2 in London, happening on Friday night. If you want to be there, we are doing this straight after 8 o'clock. So keep your radios on, please. Neo and Akon tickets on the way next, plus tunes from Olivia Dean. I've got Eric Prydz as well. After news, 8 o'clock.
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13: Play Hits Radio London. The top stories this hour. The Crown Prosecution Service in England and Wales says hate crime prosecutions are to be fast-tracked. It's hoped the move will help address what's being described as an uptick in anti-Semitic behaviour. Sir Keir Starmer held an emergency meeting this morning, but some campaign groups want tougher measures. Gideon Falter's the CEO of the Campaign Against Anti-Semitism.
14: It's very disappointing. Certain basic steps still haven't been announced. If the Prime Minister's able to name Iran as a malign influence in this country, why hasn't Iran's Islamic Revolutionary Guard Corps been proscribed? Why has the Iranian ambassador still not been expelled?
13: Four Palestine Action activists have been found guilty of criminal damage at an Israeli-linked defence firm's UK site after a retrial. Sledgehammers and crowbars were used to destroy an estimated £1 million worth of equipment. Two cruise ship passengers will be transported to the Netherlands to receive urgent medical care. They'll receive treatment for hantavirus, a rare-born rat-borne disease. Three passengers have died and the World Health Organization's investigating. Travel blogger Jake Rosmarin's one of 150 people on board.
15: All we want right now is to feel safe, to have clarity, and to get home. So if you're seeing coverage about this, just remember that there are real people behind it.
13: Sir Keir Starmer says plans are being put in place to help affected British nationals. The Pentagon says a dome of air defences is covering the Strait of Hormuz. US Defence Secretary Pete Hegseth says Iran doesn't control it, but responsibility over the important shipping route will soon be handed back to America's allies. Car maker Nissan has announced plans to cut roughly 10% of its European workforce. It's unclear how many UK jobs will be affected, as it's shutting one of two production lines in Sunderland. And Arsenal are hoping to reach the final of the Champions League for the first time in 20 years. Their last four tie with Atletico Madrid is one all, with the second leg in North London just underway. From Sky News, I'm Imani Rana.
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0: Hey, it's Scott Clark right now, though. It is Tuesday night, and stay right there. It is happening. Tickets for you to win to see

0: Prince, Call On Me. It's Hits Radio Evenings. It is Tuesday night. You're here with Scott and something very exciting on the show tonight.
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0: Yes, Scott Clark at night and with a chance for you to win big on the show this evening. R&B legends Neo and Akon, they are bringing their Nights Like This tour to the UK. It's happening right now and I've got a pair of tickets to give away on the show this evening. I'm sure you've seen some clips from this show on your socials. It seems like everyone's there at the moment. It looks so good. And if you want to be at the O2 in London on Friday night, all you got to do is answer this question. If you get it right, that's it. You could be heading to the O2 on Friday. So here comes your question. Neo and Akon are both legends of R&B, but which of them featured on the massive hit Sexy Chick by David Guetta? Is it A, Akon, or is it B, Neo? That question again. Neo and Akon are both legends of R&B, but which of them featured on the massive hit Sexy Chick by David Guetta? Is it A, Akon, or B, Neo? If you think you know the answer, call me right now. 0333 2020 800. That's 0333 2020 800. We're going to keep the lines open for the next 2 minutes, then we'll select a caller at random. 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Come and answer the question. You get it right, that pair of tickets are yours. Lines are now open, 0333 2020 800. Whilst you do that, here's Tame Impala and Jenny. It's Dracula on Hits Radio.

0: 17 going under. It's Hits Radio. It is Tuesday night. 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
0: And this is exciting tonight because Neo and Akon, they're officially on tour across the UK right now. And someone is about to win their way into the London show at the O2 on Friday night. Let's go to the phone, shall we? All right, Hits Radio, who's this?
2: It's Morgan.
0: All right, Morgan, how you doing, mate? What are you up to tonight?
2: Not too bad, it's my birthday, so just been out for some food.
0: Oh, very nice. What food have you had, Morgan?
2: We had a Mexican.
0: Oh, very nice. What did you go for?
2: I had quesadillas and the missus had chicken tacos.
0: Oh, very nice, mate. You're making me hungry. Hey, Morgan, you're ringing through. You could be winning tickets to see Neo and Akon on Friday night in London. How about that?
2: Yeah, it sounds great.
0: Oh, mate, how confident are you feeling for these tickets?
2: We're very confident.
0: Oh, I like it, mate. Right, here's the question I asked. Neo and Akon, they're both legends of R&B, but which of them featured on the massive hit Sexy Chick by David Guetta? A, Akon, or B, Neo?
2: It's A, Akon.
0: Morgan?
2: Yeah.
0: What a birthday, mate! The tickets are yours!
2: Woo! Thank you very much.
0: I'm guessing you're going to have to take your missus because she's in the car with you now, right?
2: Oh, yeah, yeah. She'll be coming with.
0: Oh, nice. Well, happy birthday, mate. You're off to the O2 in London on Friday night. Congratulations.
2: Oh, thank you very much.
0: No worries, Morgan, and happy birthday again to you, mate. Congrats. Some tickets are yours. Right, here's Bella Kay now. This is I Love It, I Love It, I Love It on Hits Radio Evenings.

0: 5 years down the road.
1: Alex Warren and the brilliant Carry You Home here on Hits Radio. And congrats again to Morgan tonight, who's won them tickets to see Akon and Neo on Friday night. And talking of winning,
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1: A big old week of winning here on Hits Radio. You with Scott Clark, because Mega May is on and we are giving you more chances to win life-changing cash than ever before. We've two draws happening this week, and the first one tomorrow night. 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This is incredible. 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You've got to be over 18 to play, and we close the lines tomorrow evening 5 p.m. and then our Gemma, she's making the phone call, hopefully to your number, and she's going to tell you you've won £250,000. 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Go, go, go. I've got brand new music coming up in the next 10 from John Newman. It's been a while since we heard from him.
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Rihanna and Diamonds on Hits Radio. She's trending today. Have you seen this? Because of her outfit at the Met Gala last night. And her look was pretty out there. I don't really know how to describe it. It looks sort of like a seashell. I think that's the best way. But mixed with like a bit of an Easter egg. I mean, that's what I'm going for. Hope you're good tonight. Just gone 8:30. It's Scott till 10. Hey, new music now. John Newman is back. This is brilliant. It's called Merry Go on Hits Radio Evenings.

0: Before you go, there's something I want you to have.
1: 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But wait a minute, isn't this...
0: Yeah, yes it is.
1: But I thought the old lady dropped it into the ocean in the air.
0: Well, baby, I went down and got it for you.

0: Britney and Oops, I Did It Again on Hits Radio Evenings. And if you love tunes like that, your 90s throwbacks, make sure you check out our sister station, Hits Radio 90s on DAB, where you can hear me every day between 10 and 3, just letting you know. Scott Clark with you tonight. It is Tuesday evening. Have you seen this going all on your timelines over the bank holiday? The rumours are rife. I feel like we talk about a lot of rumours with Taylor Swift all the time. But something to do with the new Toy Story 5 film, which is coming out in June. Basically, over the weekend, for a tiny short time, this is how eagle-eyed her fans are, Taylor's official website quietly swapped its usual homepage for a full-screen countdown. And according to reports, the countdown was only live for literally 10 minutes before it disappeared. And suddenly, as it arrived, leaving the rest of the site looking like business as usual again, which is crazy, right? But what everyone's talking about is the background of the countdown seemed to have the Toy Story clouds in the background. The branding looked like Toy Story. Is Taylor Swift going to be releasing the official Toy Story 5 soundtrack? I mean, this is huge. I thought she might be more in Bond category, but, you know, whatever goes. Whatever pays, I guess. Benson Boone on the way and Bruno Mars coming up too.
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0: Benson Boone on Hits Radio tonight. These beautiful things that I've got. And it's Tuesday, but it very much feels like the start of the week, doesn't it? After the bank holiday.
1: Hits Radio, record of the week.
0: And it is with my record of the week. You know, here on Hits Radio at night, we get to play you a brand new tune. It might be something you've never heard before, from an artist you've never heard before, or it could be from one of the biggest pop stars in the whole entire world. And that's exactly what I've gone for this week on Hits Radio's record of the week. Fresh from their performance together at Coachella, two of the world's biggest stars, they have joined forces to create what some are calling the song of the summer. It's a partnership that seems to make sense. I'm on about Sabrina Carpenter and Madonna, and this is their new track together. It's called Bring Your Love.

Ellie Goulding, Love Me Like You Do. It's Hits Radio. Tuesday night, you're here with Scott. And coming up on the way, after nine, details how we're changing your life on Make Me a Winner. Quarter of a milli in your bank account. Details how you can enter after nine, plus tunes from Zara Larsson. We've got Alex Warren. Oh, and details about Hugh Jackman's new film involving...

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20: The top stories this hour. Anti-Semitic hate crimes will be fast-tracked through the courts. The Crown Prosecution Service in England and Wales says it's in response to what's being described as a deeply troubling rise in incidents targeting Jews. Stephen Parkinson is Director of Public Prosecutions.
21: One of the reasons that I am issuing the guidance is to encourage the Jewish community and other communities to step forward and report crime. A maximum of 2 years imprisonment, for instance, for threatening or abusive words or behaviour, that's reasonably substantial. And I don't think people are sufficiently aware.
20: Sakir Starmer held an emergency meeting this morning. Thousands of people are marking a Jewish festival this evening in North London. Donald Trump says Iran should wave the white flag of surrender as his defence secretary reveals so-called Project Freedom. Pete Hegseth says US air defences will help get the Strait of Hormuz open. Police have given more details about a house explosion in Bristol on Sunday that killed 2 people. They say a man forced his way in, armed with a device, minutes before both he and his ex-partner died. The Police Service of Northern Ireland admitted its failings are clear, adding it fell short in its investigation into the death of a woman in County Londonderry. Officers initially thought 21-year-old showjumper Katie Simpson took her own life before charging a man with murder a year later. Jonathan Creswell died by suicide during the trial. A review's blamed institutional misogyny. His Assistant Chief Constable Davy Beck.
10: The review makes clear that we missed opportunities. Warning signs were not fully recognised early enough. We did not listen to some of those who raised early concern.
20: A production line's shutting at Nissan's Sunderland plant. Two will merge, but we're told no manufacturing jobs are among 900 to be cut across Europe. And Wales and Cardiff fullback Lee Halfpenny has announced he'll retire from rugby union at the end of the season. The 37-year-old has played 101 times for his country. From Sky News, I'm Imani Rana.
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22: Just got 9 o'clock, it is Tuesday night. Although it feels like a Monday. We're still confused, aren't we, at this point? Hey, I got a wicked throwback on the way from New Tourist Beat IG. After

Alleen haar masterpiece. Oh mama, oh mama love. I take one look at you, you're taking me off.

0: 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It is Tuesday night. 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
0: Cheers for being with me tonight as we're all sort of getting over the bank holiday. Kind of feels like that weird Crimbo Limbo stage, doesn't it, this week? We're just going with that. Hey, you know I love to keep you up to date with everything showbiz and everything I see on my timelines on the show. And I've just seen something insane to do with Hugh Jackman and his new film. If you've got kids of a certain age, you might already know the film that I'm talking about. You may have even seen it over the bank holiday weekend. It's doing very, very well. It's his new film. It's called Sheep Detectives. Surprisingly enough, the film, it's about sheep. They're detectives, which is fantastic. And Hugh Jackman is playing their shepherd. He's a farmer, essentially. But something genuinely surprising is that the kids filmed this whole thing with CGI sheep. It's great, but you know Hugh Jackman, this guy, he's been in a lot of films, right? A lot of cool films, I'm saying. This is now the highest rated movie of Hugh Jackman's career. This is the guy who was the greatest showman. I mean, come on. So even if you don't have kids, maybe it's time to go and see a kids film. Everyone's talking about involving sheep, okay? This looks mega. Here's

It's Tuesday night. You're here with Scott. Thanks for checking in on the show tonight. Hey to Adam in Doncaster, washing up after dinner taco night tonight. Nice work, Adam. I had fajitas tonight. We're on the Mexican theme. Hi to Oliver, driving back from a long weekend getaway to Cornwall. Drive safe. Thanks for having Hits Radio on. And hey to James in York, who is lesson planning for tomorrow, thinking about taking a hit and buying Harry Styles tickets for the summer. Hey, mate, I don't blame you at all, especially now that there's loads of them on sale after the old the engagement news. I love it. Right, here he is right now. He's actually got his American girl. It's Harry on Hits.

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0: Yeah, you with Scott, and we are back from the first of two bank holiday weekends in May, and we are giving you more chances than ever to win life-changing cash. I can't believe this is happening. We've been very generous with the old bank account here at Hits Radio at the moment. Two draws happening this week alone, and tomorrow we are making that first call. Yes, it's happening on a Wednesday, £250,000. 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You can enter online as well, makemeawinner.co.uk, where you'll also find the rules for this network competition. Or you can call 03434 236 852. Calls are charged at the standard rate. You've got to be over 18 to play. And we close the lines tomorrow at 5 when our very own Gemma Atkinson, she'll be making the phone call. And all you got to do is answer your phone, and that's it. £250,000. It is yours, paid straight into your bank account. Just like that. It's a guaranteed winner. Someone will win the lot. I'd love that person to be you. So for your chance to win that tomorrow, yes, you heard me right, on a Wednesday, text the word WIN and send that to 63103. That's WIN to 63103. Good luck to you, my friend. All right, on the way, the man who we gave away tickets to see tonight, Neo, and I got Olivia Dean as well, planned before 9:30.
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0: He's currently on that massive UK tour with Akon. And congrats to all our winners that has won tickets over the last few weeks. You're going to have a wicked time.
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0: Yeah, before I leave you at 10 tonight, I want to get this song from Blue. They are back. Co-written by Robbie Williams. This is Flowers. If I-

Smile here on Hits Radio. It is Tuesday night with me. It is Scott on the way. Before I leave you at 10, I've got a great throwback from Blue Cantrell and Sean Paul. Sabrina Carpenter on the way as well. And it seems like a music doco series is the thing now. I went very Australian there. And the trailer's come out today. This sounds great for Kylie's upcoming Netflix docu-series. We're going to be getting 3 episodes of this, with the first coming out on the 20th of May. If you haven't seen the Noah Kahan one, I can thoroughly suggest it, to make sure you watch it, because it is so, so good. If you like the behind the scenes of like the pop star world, these things are great. But yeah, very excited for Kylie's 20th of May.

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Beats Radio evenings, Tuesday night, Blue Cantrell, Sean Paul, that is Breathe. And it's Scott Clark with you here as we are nearly done with Tuesday. I've got Jax Jones to play in a sec, and you know we're the home of Hits Radio Breakfast. Fleur, Will and James back tomorrow, and the guys are announcing the very special guest joining them for a Friday fry-up. I mean, in the past we've had Niall Horan, he's been here hanging out, we've had Jade, it has been epic. Who's next? Find out tomorrow with the guys. Right now, let's all take a proper breather. If you've had a hectic Tuesday, getting this in the feels, it's Lewis Capaldi. Oh.

0: This is Real. It's Hits Radio at night. And thanks for spending not your Monday, your Tuesday with me, all right? But it has been the first day of the working week, right? So you're pretty much done with it. Hey, stay there. Circa is on the way. She's sorting out what's left of your Tuesday night. With some brilliant tunes. Taylor Swift on the way and that new one from Olivia Rodrigo as well. And I'm back tomorrow night. We do it all over again at 7. I'm off into the night.
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16: The top stories this hour. Prosecutors in England and Wales have been told to fast-track hate crimes after a rise in anti-Semitic attacks. Sir Keir Starmer held a meeting in Downing Street this morning where he's told universities to report how they're addressing incidents. Campaigners think much of what was announced should have been happening anyway and want ministers to go further. Tory leader Kemi Badenoch wants pro-Palestine marches banned.
17: I still believe in free speech, but free speech has always had limits where you can't shout fire in a crowded theatre, you can't defame or libel people, and you should not incite violence towards any group of people. What we're seeing with those marches is that they've become an area where the normalization of Jew hatred is taking place.
16: A virus-hit cruise ship is at least 3 days away from the Canary Islands, where it will likely remain in quarantine. It's currently off the coast of Cape Verde. Three people have died on board with the rat-borne disease hantavirus. A British passenger and UK national crew member are among those taken ill. Travel blogger Jake Rosemarin's one of the 150 people on board the ship.
3: All we want right now is to feel safe, to have clarity, and to get home. So if you're seeing coverage about this, just remember that there are real people behind it.
16: Four activists from the band group Palestine Action have been found guilty of criminal damage at an Israel-backed defence firm based in Bristol. They rammed into the factory with a prison van and smashed equipment with sledgehammers, causing around £1 million worth of damage. 900 jobs are going at Nissan across Europe, and two production lines are being condensed into one in Sunderland. The government admits it'll be a concerning time for workers. A review's found institutional misogyny and systemic failures led to the mishandling of an investigation into a woman's death. Show jumper Katie Simpson died in County Londonderry in 2020. And the Rolling Stones are releasing a new record this summer. Foreign Tongues will feature guest appearances from Sir Paul McCartney and from Robert Smith. From Sky News, I'm Imani Rana.
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11: Tune in tomorrow to find out which huge celeb joined us for a fry-up. You do not want to miss it.
18: You'll hear more from those lads in the morning. But for now, it's myself, Sarah Morgan, in for Sarah Jane Crawford. And I'm going to tell you how you could win some cash. But first, here's Taylor Swift.

When you hear some tracks, they do just pull you right back into being a teenager, don't they? Just like full of angst, drawing those little hearts with the arrows through them. Do you remember them? They used to be all over my school copybooks. We're going to go a little bit closer in time now with Olivia Rodrigo on Hits Radio.

Were you lucky enough to catch Tom Grennan at our Hits Radio Live concert back in 2024? Because it was phenomenal. And if you don't want to miss this year's one, which believe me, it's going to be good, make sure to head to our website, hitsradio.co.uk, and grab your tickets now to avoid disappointment. Coming up next, it's Sienna Spiro with Die on This Hill. Go!

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0: £250,000 to be exact. That is how much money we are giving away tomorrow. And better yet, it's actually only in a couple of hours. So if you haven't entered this competition, now is the time to do so, because we are giving away £250,000 just after 5 o'clock tomorrow, Wednesday the 6th of May. And all you have to do to enter the draw is text WIN to 63103. 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You can enter at makemeawinner.co.uk, where you'll also find all the rules for this network competition, or call 03 434 236 852. Calls are charged at the standard rate. It's over 18s only, and lines close at 5 p.m. That is when we're going to be making a phone call, and if your one starts to ring, it's not one you'll want to send to voicemail, because Gemma Atkinson could be on the other end of the line, and she could be giving you £250,000. And better yet, the money is transferred straight into your account after the call, meaning that Wednesday night is going to look a lot like a Friday. So for your chance to win £250,000, it's just so much money, text WIN to 63103. Good luck. And coming up in the next 15 minutes, I've got the laid-back R&B throwback, and Joe with End of Beginning is on the way for you.
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0: Every weekday evening from around 10:30, we will play three songs that just help you release the day. And trust, a Tuesday after a bank holiday weekend, we need a little bit more support than usual. Am I right? Just trying to close the chapter and start anew. And if you need a little bit of help to relax this evening, give yourself these 15 minutes, because I've got music lined up from Donald Jones, Alicia Keys, and kicking us all off is My Love Is Your Love from Whitney Houston.

0: Absolute stellar job there of wrapping up our laid-back R&B throwback. Before that, we had Alicia Keys, and kicking us off was Whitney Houston. And now, we've got more music on the way from the likes of Alex Warren and a bit of Teddy Swims. Not only that, but I'm going to tell you how you could bag some cash.
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13: 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And keep listening to find out what we're talking about.

Yes, it was over a year ago. But whenever you hear Teddy Swims, can you not help but think of that outfit he wore to the Brit Awards? Do you remember? It was a suit covered in teddy bears. He looked so cozy. I was so jealous of him. Coming up next on Hits Radio, it's Jason Derulo with Sexy For Me.

0: Zara Larsson with Lush Life, and we're just coming up to 11 o'clock. It's Sarah Morgan here sitting in for Sarah Jane Crawford, and coming up in the next 15 minutes, I've got a bit of 50 Cent and Ray, Where Is My Husband? It's
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17: The top stories this hour. Arsenal are into the Champions League final for the first time in 20 years after a 2-1 aggregate win over Atletico Madrid. Bukayo Saka's goal sealed a 1-0 second leg victory in North London. Boss Mikel Arteta says it's a special night.
18: We made history again together, and I cannot be happier, prouder for everybody that is involved in this football club. The boys did an incredible job, and after 20 years and for the second time in our history, we are back in the Champions League final.
17: They'll face either holders PSG or Bayern Munich in Budapest at the end of the month. Prosecutors in England and Wales have been told to fast-track hate crimes after a rise in anti-Semitic attacks. Sir Keir Starmer held a meeting in Downing Street this morning where he's told universities to report how they're addressing incidents. Campaigners think much of what was announced should have been happening anyway. Tory leader Kemi Badenoch wants pro-Palestine marches banned.
12: I still believe in free speech, but free speech has always had limits, where you can't shout fire in a crowded theatre, you can't defame or libel people, and you should not incite violence towards any group of people. What we're seeing with those marches is that they've become an area where the normalisation of Jew hatred is taking place.
17: A virus-hit cruise ship should arrive in the Canary Islands in 3 days' time, where it will likely be quarantined. Three people have died on board with the rat-borne disease hantavirus. A British passenger, a UK national crew member are among those taken ill. America claims the Strait of Hormuz is clear and can be used by commercial ships again. The US Defense Secretary says it's being protected by what he calls a powerful dome of destroyers, jets and drones. Nissan's shutting a production line in Sunderland but says manufacturing jobs won't be among 900 to go across Europe. The carmaker says it's making changes to operate in a sustainable and profitable way. And Manchester's airport's been ranked the UK's worst for flight delays. The Civil Aviation Authority recorded an average plane taking off 19 and a half minutes late. From Sky.
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19: Tune in tomorrow to find out which huge celeb joined us for a fry-up. You do not want to miss it.
0: Those guys will be back in the morning, but for now, you're hanging out with myself, Sarah Morgan, and we've got the details of how you could win 250 grand. But before we get into that, here's Ray.

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1: It's rare that you'll prefer a remix of a track as opposed to the original release. I think that's fair to say, right? However, I do just prefer the version of that song with Beyoncé on it. Anything she touches does just turn to gold. It's so good. I'm sorry, 50 Cent, but it's true. This next track took us all by storm last summer and still going strong. It's K-Pop Demon Hunters with Golden on Hits Radio. Oh.

0: Some tracks like that one from Ed Sheeran and Justin Bieber just never get old. But come here to me. Do you fancy winning £250,000?
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0: Because we are giving away £250,000 tomorrow. 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Calls are charged at the standard rate. It's over 18s only. And lines close at 5pm tomorrow. That's only in a couple of hours. That is when we will make a phone call. If you are on the other end of the line, that £250,000 will be yours, transferred straight into the account after the call. Meaning, by Wednesday night, you could afford that holiday you've been dreaming about. You could afford that little renovation in the kitchen. Or, you know, sometimes you just think, I'd love to start a coffee van. Has that thought ever occurred to you? Because if so, why not do it? Because that £250,000 could be yours tomorrow, all by texting WIN to 63103. I have all my fingers and toes crossed for you. But for now, I'm going to keep playing your favourite tracks from the likes of Blue and Bebe Rexha, and Faithless with New Religion is on the way for you.
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4: 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I split my shirt underneath the armpit and I actually ended up sewing the collar together. So, yeah.
1: Turn it off.
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one of my all-time favorite tracks from Blue. I just don't think you can get any better than that. However, their most recent single, Flowers, is kind of doing it for me. Bring the noughties back. That's all I'm saying. Up next, it's Somber.

0: track does just make you want to get up and dance, doesn't it? That was Sam Fender with People Watching. And we're just coming up to 20 to 12. On the way, I have the track from Olivia Dean that has everyone obsessed, as well as a bit of Noah Kahan.
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Have you, like me, just been spending the day scrolling all of the images of the Met Gala last night? Because the fashion, every single year, I feel like it just gets more and more elaborate. And when you look back on a couple of years ago, it feels like it was so plain and underdone. So are we going into Hunger Games time? Like, what will it look like in 5 or 6 years' time? I'm curious to know. Here is the latest one from Sienna Spiro on Hits Radio.

I am willing to put good money on the fact that whatever room you were in just turned into a disco, because that's what Avicii does. It's like a superpower with him. It's Sarah Morgan here sitting in for Sarah Jane Crawford. And in the next 15 minutes, I've got music from Bruno Mars and Milky. They're on the way.

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22: The top stories this hour. Arsenal are through to their first Champions League final in 20 years. They beat Atletico Madrid 2-1 on aggregate after a 1-0 victory in North London. Bukayo Saka scored the game's only goal. Holders Paris Saint-Germain or Bayern Munich await in Budapest later this month. Hate crimes against the Jewish community will be fast-tracked through the courts. The chief prosecutor for England and Wales says it's in response to a rise in anti-Semitic attacks. Sir Keir Starmer hosted an emergency meeting in Downing Street yesterday.
23: It's not enough to simply say we stand with Jewish communities. Of course we do, but we must show it and act it. And the responsibility lies with each and every one of us. It is about the kind of country that we all want to live in.
22: Universities have been told to report how they address anti-Semitic incidents. Some campaign groups say that's not enough. Two crew members infected with hantavirus are still stuck aboard a cruise ship moored off Cape Verde. Negotiations over their medical evacuation are ongoing. Three passengers have died from the rat-borne virus. The US Defence Secretary has promised the Strait of Hormuz is now protected by American destroyers. Pete Hegseth said they're keeping watch over tankers trying to get through the shipping route. An investigation into a woman's death in County Londonderry was bungled by police because of institutional misogyny. That's according to a report into how officers treated show jumper Katie Simpson's death in 2020. Detectives initially believed she'd taken her own life, but the following year, Jonathan Creswell was arrested on suspicion of her murder. Justice Minister Naomi Long has been speaking in Stormont.
7: For too long, abuse has been allowed to thrive in the shadows created by fear, silence, stigma and control. We need to shine a light into those shadows. We need to remove the stigma and we need to speak openly and honestly about abuse.
22: And the Rolling Stones have announced a new album featuring Sir Paul McCartney and The Cure's Robert Smith. Foreign Tongues is out in July.
8: Hey, it's Sarika here sitting in for Sarah Jane Crawford. And before I tell you how you could win 250k, here's Bruno Mars.

If you haven't done so already, would you make sure you add that one from Milky to your Feel Good playlist? Because without fail, it puts a smile on your face every time. So good. As is this next one, which was the lead single from her second studio album, which was released just under a month ago now. It's Ella Langley. Just when I-

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I don't think I would have put them together, which, you know, maybe is the reason why I'm not a big famous music producer. But every track they touch to, I'm absolutely obsessed with. I'm going to tell you in a little bit about how to win some cash. But first, here's Bella Kay.

0: the track that has become every gals group's anthem. 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But now it's time for you to get your hands on some cash.
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0: It's happening today. In just a couple of hours, someone is going to win £250,000. Imagine what you could do with 250 grand. I would be straight onto the web, booking myself a lovely holiday. To be honest, I think I'd just be gone for a month or two. Just do a bit of backpacking, travel the world, soak up some sun, do whatever you wanted to do. That 250 grand, it would be gone. It really, really would be. So if that sounds like a bit of you, make sure you enter our draw because lines close at 5 p.m. today. 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It's over 18s only, and lines close at 5 p.m. today. That is when we're going to make a call. 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No questions asked, no riddles needed. Just answer the phone, have a chat. The money is yours. So for your chance to win 250 grand later on today, text WIN to 63103. Good luck. Until then, I'll keep playing your favourite tracks from the likes of Dua Lipa, Alex Warren and Mojo with Lady is on the way.
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1: I tell you what, Dua Lipa, I'd be levitating as well if I was at Shakira's concert there on Saturday night. Have you seen the photos? It was on the beach in Rio de Janeiro and it was free. Apparently there was about 2 million people there. And again, did I mention, it was free. Shakira, what an absolute legend. Up next on Hits Radio, it's Tame Impala and Jenny. The

0: Have you watched The Company Retreat? It's by the same people that did The Jury, and everyone in it is an actor except for one person. Sia features in it. It's absolutely phenomenal if you haven't seen it already. It's Sarah Morgan here sitting in for Sarah Jane Crawford. And on the way, I've got music from Zara Larsson and Ed Sheeran.
1: Hey, it's Marvin. Race Across the World is back. 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

You know when your brain connects two things that have nothing to do with each other together? I think it's called the Mandela effect. Because I swear that that track from Ed Sheeran was in the Disney Pixar film Elemental. You know, the one about all the elements who live together. But they're released 2 years apart. So it's categorically not true. However, I see it in my head so clearly. So add it to the long, long list of stuff with the Mandela effect. But now, on Hits Radio, it's Teddy Swims. She left.

Oh, that track never gets old, does it? That was Ja Rule and Ashanti, and we're just coming up to 1 o'clock, which means that is it from myself, Sarah Morgan. I'll be back later on tonight from 10 with more of your favourite tracks. And until then, Mary is up next. It's

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21: Top stories this hour. The campaign against anti-Semitism says measures to address the problem announced by the government effectively tell authorities to do what they should be doing already. Sir Keir Starmer has hosted community leaders in Downing Street after recent attacks, including the stabbings of two Jewish men last week. Universities will be made to report how they deal with anti-Semitism. Gideon Falter is the campaign's group chief executive.
22: It's very disappointing. Certain basic steps still haven't been announced. If the Prime Minister is able to name Iran as a malign influence in this country, why hasn't Iran's Islamic Revolutionary Guard Corps been proscribed? Why has the Iranian ambassador still not been expelled?
21: Arsenal boss Mikel Arteta hailed his incredible players for making history as they secured their place in the Champions League final with a 1-0 win against Atletico Madrid. Bukayo Saka delivered the decisive goal to put them through 2-1 aggregate. Defender Ricardo Calafiori says it's a great achievement.
23: You can imagine it's something huge. I think 20 years ago was the last time. And yeah, I think we deserve. And we're playing everything right now, the league and the Champions League. So we have full energy.
21: They'll face either Bayern Munich or holders Paris Saint-Germain in Budapest later this month. US Defence Secretary Pete Hegseth says the Iran ceasefire is holding despite attacks against the UAE and in the Strait of Hormuz. He claims the shipping route is clear because US air defences are covering it. Four activists from the banned group Palestine Action have been found guilty of criminal damage at an Israel-backed defence firm based in Bristol. They rammed into the factory with a prison van and smashed equipment with sledgehammers. 900 jobs are going at Nissan across Europe. Two production lines are being condensed into one in Sunderland. Wales and Cardiff fullback Lee Halfpenny has announced he'll retire from rugby union at the end of the season. The 37-year-old has played 101 times for his country. From Sky News, I'm AJ Walsh.
24: 1am. Hello, early morning crew. Mary Manderfield with you. I've got Katy Perry on the way and